0: Pierre Poro, we have one ton nabby, or Teramitadero, Immunichi Kupulua.
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2: Billy Rene, Minister of Internal Affairs, yeah, Uyuhu. No, I'm one with war. It was a restrict, gentlemen, you need to are, but you care, my dear, but family, you go on your make on your game, yeah. 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Guru can't make any rum watching it. Men who be a child, I do keep out make it one maggie child, chair, the guava was a get together. 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
0: Pierre Poro, we have went on the beach. 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
3: 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Not to door or say, Okarwa, we have the permit, the ballot view from the form government, and only we are at the Metella. 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
0: Obedi Pierre Poro ya bungwen Tonya Beach Speak Farmer Bon Mapiki Gen Matin
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0: 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Give Ramu Unitin, Eto Diri, this is going to be more worse than what they have imposed on you. Make you be better, my right. 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Me wait, you calling at a bit of Beluru, Yina Lura. 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
0: Amen.
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1: leke leye magamaga skills institute kafunye me no bagachit kika no bagachit me funye
2: sanctions
3: Once a military adventure against Cuba is launched, the consequences will be immeasurable. It will jeopardize peace, security, and stability in the entire world.
4: The latest trial over the death of the Argentina football legend Diego Maradona is suspended over reports blundering doctors were accidentally looking at medical evidence from his dad. And
5: I don't think it's helpful for people to think that they have to slog on with something they're not enjoying. I think it'd be better to move on to something else and think that reading should just be a pleasure.
4: The debate about whether it's okay to not finish reading books. First the news.
6: BBC News with David Harper. Reports say the former Pakistani Prime Minister Imran Khan has been returned to prison after receiving medical attention in hospital under a Supreme Court order. His lawyers say his health has deteriorated and that he has lost significant vision in his right eye. The government had insisted he had no condition requiring immediate medical treatment. From Islamabad, Caroline Davis reports.
7: This represents the most significant relief Mr. Khan has been given by the courts since he was imprisoned 3 years ago on charges he says are politically motivated. The judges made their decision after considering a medical report that highlighted his fluctuating blood pressure, anxiety, and palpitations. The court also allowed him a family visit for the first time in months. The sudden court order has led to speculation that there are political manoeuvres behind the scenes between the former Prime Minister's PTI party and Pakistan's powerful military and intelligence services. This is not something either side has commented on.
6: The Panama Canal Authority has announced new measures to manage the transit of vessels as a severe El Niño weather pattern threatens the critical trade waterway. With more detail, here's David Bamford.
8: The Panama Canal Authority needs huge amounts of fresh water to raise and lower ships through its locks. Ships are currently waiting about 10 days to pass through the canal, which links the Pacific and Atlantic Oceans. Because of the El Niño effect, there's been insufficient rain to replenish the water supply, so the authority says it's cutting the number of daily transit slots, and shipping companies are being told to reduce vessel hold depths by carrying less cargo.
6: Chinese researchers have found that areas with large numbers of solar panels have fewer birds. The study, published in the journal Science, found that solar farms are often built on grasslands and farmland, leading to the loss of vegetation. The researchers concluded that solar panels should instead be placed in desert regions where less vegetation would be destroyed. Donald Trump has signed a memo proposing firm government support for a drastic increase in the number of commercial space launches. It envisages at least 1,000 rocket launches and re-entries per year by 2030, more than five times the current rate. A battalion of the US Army is offering soldiers who re-enlist 4 days of extra leave so they can play the latest version of Grand Theft Auto. The much-anticipated video game comes out in November. Jacob Evans reports.
9: The Grand Theft Auto franchise is one of the most successful and influential in gaming history. The last edition came out 13 years ago, and fans have been desperately waiting for the newest release, GTA 6. With the offer of a few days extra leave, the US Army's 9th Brigade Engineer Battalion is hoping to capitalise on the excitement. So far, 20 of the 130 eligible troops have said yes to the deal. In exchange for the extra holiday, they'll have to commit to at least 2 more years in the Army.
6: Jacob Evans reporting. This is the latest world news from the BBC. A court in Hong Kong has convicted 2 pro-democracy activists of subversion. Lee Chuk Yan and Chow Hang Tung used to organise annual candlelit vigils marking China's killing of hundreds, perhaps thousands, of pro-democracy protesters in Tiananmen Square in Beijing in 1989. A third defendant, Albert Ho, a former legislator, pleaded guilty. All three will be sentenced at a later date. The Trump administration has imposed more economic sanctions on state-run entities and individuals in Cuba. They include the Construction Ministry and the Institute of Friendship with the Peoples, which seeks to build relationships with socialist organizations around the world. The Cuban government has denounced all the sanctions placed on it since the start of the second Trump presidency. The US Treasury Secretary Scott Bessent says tough economic sanctions on Iran will be announced next week, which he said will be the great... being the greatest coordinated economic isolation in the history of the world. Mr. Besant said America's allies would be forced to take part in the sanctions. Iran has been under varying heavy sanctions since 1979. Khashayar Jonaidi is the BBC Persian's Washington correspondent.
2: Still don't know what these sanctions are, but from what we are hearing in the reports, harshening the secondary sanctions, a maximum economic pressure, crippling the Iranian economy, strangulating the regime, and putting a lot of pressure on the Iranian people as well, hoping that this will either force the Iranian regime to capitulate, to submit to American demands, or it's people coming out to the streets protesting against the regime, similar to what we saw last December, last January.
6: Reports in Japan say it's carried out its first execution for more than a year. The condemned man is said to be Suneo Takami, who was sentenced to death for killing five people in an arson attack in 2009. There's been no confirmation from the government. BBC News.
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1: All these leaders, even now, the ones who try to manipulate, to intimidate, you are really like Amid.
2: Do Amiru chieko un dano howeng ma unu ni unu tena maudio dana dia ukwalo kui uronyo dano unweng kibu roma roma kikiramin.
0: Mantuan mapikir. 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We hope it be a boru we have went on the beach. Speak farmer.
3: I'm not
0: telling you, I'm not telling you, I'm not telling you, I'm not telling you, I'm not telling you, I'm not telling you, I'm not telling you, I'm not telling you, I'm not telling you, I'm not telling you, I'm not telling you, I'm not telling you, I'm not telling you, I'm not telling you, I'm not telling you, I'm not telling you, I'm not telling you, I'm not telling you, I'm not telling you, I'm not telling you, I'm not telling you, I'm not telling you, I'm not telling you, I'm not telling you, I'm not telling you, I'm not telling you, I'm not telling you, I'm not telling you, I'm not telling you, I'm not telling you, I'm not telling you, I'm not telling you, I'm not telling you, I'm not telling you, I'm not telling you, I'm not telling you, I'm not telling you, I'm not telling you, I'm not telling you, I'm not telling you, I'm not telling you, I'm not telling you, I'm not telling you, I'm not telling you, I'm not telling you, I'm not telling you, I'm not tel

0: 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Anyway, for the chen, you began Martin Kumerka Sulikila Quantum with the studio can you know kapiki take look by the church you deco matin nyamwaga Emmanuel man emma wood by cho wachawa wen mo deku 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deco machel kuman love radio core corin. We have been a former tech nobana jury level mana matwali kuman we gotta make and make cho ye deco matin give you point team champ beach build a jackpot of Friday. You may all know your past PK FM, peck on the Chak Jung, which I'm making you documentin, congregate Chak Lake. Star, are you a decaboro, star, chill, star, you're Jero Ashka, can you? We had done your team champ beach, we were me botin, Ali Miario Kuri, you may have won you documentin, to look at in. Million a chill team a coin, Banana Beach, near number 10. You may ye odd long your past peak FM. So, star, are you a deck, a bore, star, a chill, star, are you Jero Ashk, the yes, kid, okay. We are going to get all on the first pick FM. You take a moment in the radio call, you call it. Mando, you keep your boy. We're going to turn the bitch a speak for my drone, but pick it. No, I check and can make you okay. And I'm a don't a beer, a beer, a beer. I'm going to tell you when a bitch in a bitch in a bitch. Mizika deck, but yet, my speak FM, drone, but pick it. You buy your boy.
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0: 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Afo ba tak yes. O go bara di tole le speak FM.
4: Hello.
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4: Wal ka ti kwa.
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4: Ah, so don't know better, class.
0: Hey, yo.
4: Hey.
0: I mean, you were many.
4: I don't know what to tell you about my little by Lane Square.
0: Oh, why live?
4: Can't
0: name Garrigan, you go and live. America, check it, I know. Oh, lay in. Okay. Sherman Nagy.
4: I'm here to tell you my Bang Oscar.
0: Hmm.
4: You don't know Bang Brian.
0: Hmm. Man speak FM don't know pegik, you may have boy in a matinic carapavia chicum chapavia, a quang goma gira can you speak FM?
5: Yes, hello.
0: You didn't name?
5: I came up by a unituning.
0: Anna Choma Bear.
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0: 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Anyway, man speak FM to Pegek. 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
0: A very good morning. Let's look at what is coming through from our paper review this morning. Let's start up with the Daily Monitor. And of course, in the Daily Monitor this morning, President Yoweri Kaguta Museveni has hailed 19 general officers of the Uganda People's Defense Forces for their efforts toward building peace and security in Uganda in many ways. In a short message on his official X account, Mr. Museveni recognized the officers for promoting the ideology of patriotism and modern military technology that strengthened the country's national economy. And what began as a little title within the secluded audit house walls has evolved into a wide-ranging anti-corruption punch targeting at least 27 suspected auditors in the office of the Auditor General. The title shifted this week when Auditor General Edward Akol, with the help of the whistleblowers and internal security organization ISO spies, uncovered data sources close to the matter identified as a premier facie evidence against perspective alleged to be involved in a string of undisclosed and unanswered deals. Okay, so another corruption fight has entered into the office of the Auditor General. As I can tell you right now, the Arua branch, the Sorote branch, and of course the Mbale branch, all the attorney generals operating in those branches have been sent on forced leave because of corruption allegation. Now, as the body of the theater legend Alex Mukulu was lowered into the ground on Thursday evening, Uganda's creative industry was handed a message of solemn as the Caucasian itself. Talent alone is not enough. Artists must organize, professionalize, and build legacies that can outlive them, according to the message from the President of the Republic of Uganda. And Parliamentary Committee on Commission, Statutory Authorities, and State Enterprises, COSASE, has intensified its oversight of the Uganda Civil Aviation Authority following troubling queries raised by the Auditor General regarding the aviation body's operation, assets, and procurement processes. And still in the Daily Monitor, Uganda's ambition to establish itself as a regional pharmaceutical manufacturing hub at risk stalling unless locally produced medicine gained traction with the National Medical Stores and the Chief Executive Officer of Daypoe Pharma, Mr. Faruka Manefa, has won. And still, Minister of Finance, Andrew Musasizi, has challenged government planners, accountants, and procurement officers to ensure every shilling allocated in the national budget translates into tangible public service. And still, Dr. Andrew Stanley Okia, an accomplished educationist and long-serving principal of Ilsaita School Nalia, has died after collapsing at the hospital where he had gone for medical checkup. And Uganda's trade map has shifted sharply over the past 3 months, as long-time leading buyer Kenya dropped behind neighboring market amidst persistent non-tariff barriers and policy shift. Instead, the Democratic Republic of Congo, South Sudan, and Rwanda has absorbed the volumes of Uganda's traders can no longer move easily across the northern border. And still, the Minister of Finance, Andrew Musasizi, has directed local government planning accountants and procurement officers to align their operations to eliminate budget execution bottlenecks and enhance public service delivery. And the Minister of Works and Transport has launched a 100-day joint enforcement operation targeting unroadworthy and dangerous commuter taxi across the Greater Kampala metropolitan area, declaring the public safety will no longer be compromised for political consideration. And police in Kisoro District, operating in conjunction with the State House Anti-Corruption Unit, have arrested the district speaker of Kisoro and two other councillors for obtaining money by false pretense from job seekers. That was last year, 2025. But of course, the whole story was unearthed this year. So the district speaker, Mr. John Mafumakiza, 35, That is Akizimana. He's 45, resident of Kamunyi, selling Kisoro municipality. Also suffers the LC5 councillor representing Mulwala sub-county. Has been apprehended by police as the investigations continues onto the matter. And court in Kampala has remanded a journalist to Luzira prison for allegedly publishing fake news against Minister for Presidency, Mr. Mili Babalanda. And security forces in Savannah region have arrested 33 suspect criminals, including four gang kingpins linked to wave of violence, robberies, assault on border operators and commercial burglaries across Luero district. And still, police in Makindye Division, Kampala, are investigating a tragic domestic incident in which Kalungu Bunga Gaba, police in Makindye Division, Kampala, investigating a tragic domestic incident in Kalungu Bunga Gaba, Paris, where a woman allegedly stabbed her five children, killing two before attempting to take her own life and setting a vehicle ablaze early Thursday morning. That was yesterday at around 4 a.m. And in the sun-drenched field of Uganda Eastern Region, farmers are trading their drilling traditional crops for more lucrative alternative, eating coffee and cocoa. For years, the families in the East have relied on cassava and maize, which has made them vulnerable and drought pests are failing market prices. And finally, the government has received a major boost after having more than 270,000 prepaid electricity meter undergo quality testing ahead of deployment by Uganda Electricity Division Government Limited, UEDCL, to West Nile Rural Electrification Company, Waresco, and Kalangala Infrastructure Services. In the new vision this morning, life imprisonment for murderers of Soroti Piopil. Health Ministry official, assessor, National Council, National NCDs intervention at Atuturu Hospital. And tribute powers in as Ilset Nalia School Mons Principal Dr. Kiam. And of course, farewell thee to Alex Mukulu. And Minister Babalanda wants RDCs in the field, not behind a desk. That please go to the field. No more sitting in your office there. RDCs, please, no more sitting behind your desk, but go to the field. There are works to be done in the field. That's what I can give you from the English version. I'll be coming back with the new version. 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
0: We are talking about the president of the former tax fiscal attachment with the monitor. General Sapara Mangamagan on retirement Labuni, Key State House. 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
6: Today in history, manobedo gin mauti mei karemo karangech inino machalo tin. 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
0: 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But don't you know the speaker 15 Jackpot Friday, by the way. But don't go about Chawa. Chawa, big malink to my comment. Keo don't you know the speaker FM. 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

0: Well, a medong better law in line met shim a medong better law in Uganda. 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
11: When we talk about the childhood cancers, we are meaning the cancer that affect children from 1 year to 17 years. In the last financial year, 2025-2026, we registered 100 new cases of these cancers in these children, and most of these cancers were lymphoma and leukemias. These are the top two, but the other cancers also include osteosarcoma, cancer of the ovary, cancer of the ovary, and all that other types. The specific cause of cancer is not known, but we have other predisposing factors, which starts from the mother at the time of conception, and during pregnancy up to birth and until this child grows. 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

0: Los politicians don't report the lobby. 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You know what I mean? That will be real well to Joe. It's real well to Joe. Why has government so picked out a majority? In a year application, the PD that would do it even more.
1: Mana Yegankal, Maloga, D. Kateki here. Speak farmer. 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

0: Moment von Meerbeat, Speak Farmer, Bonmapik. Ching, Dongwa Malucha, Amalu Ikemikilubu. Dano Tima Uchuwaro, Wek Dongwa Kutamuere.
1: Elsa, tell me what you share for a long, but then we got a great one. 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
0: What Julie, you may have way. You take to you, Chimbara Jan, you quit your beach. Qua being Chawapa, we are you, milk Chawan, when Meltico. 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
6: Hello.
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6: Ah ah ya mo or this.
5: Oh ya mo.
6: Eh.
5: Mani sub county mani henu ni.
6: Yeah, more sub county, town council.
5: Oh, yeah,
6: more
5: town council,
6: can you? No, no, no,
5: no, okay.
6: I wonder, Donnie, we don't talk, talk more.
5: Can you marry Donnie Popol, can we have a little bit?
6: I tell him, yeah. Yeah, we're lucky, I'm not if I speak, you don't know, look at them, talk, talk more.
5: Yeah, foot by you, no.
6: Oh,
5: no, do you cut that? I tell you, do you cut you don't give me a medical pipeline?
6: Don't
5: mind a knock, no chilling, ping you, block a mature, Pagamel, you can be take to the gym. Yes, give me where make him a king, dock, but coaching a D money.
6: Okay.
5: Yes.
6: I hear
5: a friend, young. A former
6: tech.
5: All right. Hello, Speak FM.
7: I am
5: poetry. I'm poetry. Yes,
7: poetry. I'm
5: poetry. Former tech, Edward.
7: I'll be a wine at MHL.
5: I want to go to the radio. You tell one Marie McGuaga, can you? Bad more penen, one yard merry look, come in and look at a corner, look at tea, a level of Papa Lulo, come to my baby appointment, a tumbling Luak Matinti or Mel Sub County. When you look about one, come and make you my report about what you need, at least look at your level, money my part. Okay, 11 Bay District. 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
8: Hello, Emma.
5: Yes, a fortune.
8: Fortune,
5: where? Fortune, look, can I get quenny?
8: Bless
5: you, Abolis, journey.
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9: Hello.
5: Hey,
9: I'm
5: very joy, young.
6: Ah,
5: you're not going to party, no, Dana, Dana. And look, Jack, can you? Yes, no more room of Florence, but okay.
6: I'm going to tell you, I know I don't marry. Mom, Marie, Mom, I am multi kind of better. You can do well, yes, but it's a winter. Mando, oh, I knock a door away for the woman and woman on the way.
5: Monomono, tell you, I parry come the way.
6: Oh, yeah, I can't mom. I tell more where when no meat, metal down, can I worry? Me, the world find down there, but tell me, come the left room, let me on the find down. I, oh, monkey, get to a ball. We don't worry. It's your only enough to know who for.
5: We are making children in doubt when you get when you get bought to it, when you get to it here.
6: You look at it. I'm not a chunky chin away. My chin down in a
5: make.
6: You get to get to me, you keep on a chore. Let you on your body when you can't tell you from
5: this.
6: You didn't get anything at all while we're kicking. Eh?
5: Okay.
6: When you're in the down, you bang a man can be mad about the other man. No, you can make it down there. I'm making a meal like you are.
5: You
6: Marco will be down, guy. Kill. Do you know joy be with you? You could join the pool at the car. Pick it down, baby.
5: So, someone in Lomema could be looking at the door to do Lingy Wangi
6: Bennett.
5: I'm going to do it, baby. I'm going to do it. Okay, I'm going to do
10: it.
5: Yes, James, take one.
10: I'm going to get a chair here.
5: Yes.
10: Come on, come on, come on, come on. The did my line of come and city light money and then a new replacing city light enemy. And young community palam called Bimeka and Kawaja Grock of Light. Yeah. Yeah, light come up any short a go to a boy down. A go on his own goya while we stood away.
5: I'm going to go to the hospital.
11: And I Mapuro Naro Afro while Big Mapuro Carta Lorraine.
5: Long, Ladit ari zikiri wanye ni kilo wanye ni tumwe sije.
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5: Yes, man nga ke kwene.
13: Man wili ko gul.
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13: Yo ma ake pagaya. 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
5: Ana man mo ga minister no for you rebego.
13: Ha?
5: Mo ga minister no for you rebego.
12: So you need to get you per sub county, you per district. Oh, Miranyang, you per sub county, then no honorable Justin Kidega won't come me, Aunyama, Romeo Kila Gamma Bay, Emma Pemetuko. But Balpe, hello, speak FM.
14: Hello, Emma.
12: A poem attack.
14: A
12: choke on a yacht.
14: Poem attack.
12: For Joel.
14: And job Joel, no. Emma, in that awkward look, and I could wear a wing to a corre anyway, and that he. Nano, and men who keep here now, the mere balamacha, get away from LG1, get away from wing. Nano, they go to our auntie, Peggy, a gay bag, I didn't. We can't keep from that. Oh, Pwede. When I change our query, don't watch out with it. Don't I parla par? I don't know for it. Don't be no
12: good.
14: My piggy can't to give war, but up here down on the year, the cut catch a haiku, we are going to jar a jar. And you're not a money man. I cut down an idea of it, even if it's a year. And I forgot to pick up one. Yeah, the query like choice money can't end the choice of LC. Joy, don't money, Yarukal, Rakhir Joy Wakamone, Rakhir Joy Wakamone.
12: So,
14: you know,
12: anyway, make me a kind of tear of the dog and kind of board.
14: I'm a dog, I get a lawyer with piggy dog, one pee, a monger in. Mana, yeah. We poor Anacoma going in Borrow, we get a wound cope in Nangong, and what quark way you
12: let you know. One pee, my man, enemy.
14: One pee in a pig with dog lamit, a man food pay car sign post, what I do. Man makes you to a German man, what I'm motive, my child. One pee, the king, a money can.
12: You know,
15: man, until lock, Gapsi Kiyo Mara.
12: Man, no, Braxi?
15: Yes, Gapsi Kiyo Mara.
12: Yes.
15: Especially this side of Payeko Ga, Jero La Pion Lawyer.
12: Yes.
15: Paho, I don't want to be my beard lawyer, and I don't compare it to Yupo Koga. One community around, I don't go in what the opposite. Koga, would go to Tunchel. The doctor said, we talk about the two of the two of the
12: two
15: of the two of the two of the two of the two of the two
12: of
15: the two of the two of the two of the two of the two of the two of the two of the two of the two of the two of the two of the two of the two of the two anything with the cog. I knew you bought what you think you take a chill again. One man was at least metals, Marama Pan, Pierre, you want to talk a chin, not a general, you gang with me, you don't. Yes, so any pair of so commander, me, you gang up on you, came up planning get a cog. One of the thing cog. Give it him when you mean money from under cog bottle, what child of color in the Mwagi.
12: Okay.
5: Yes, Malcolm.
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16: 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But the truth of the matter is, at some point, can then call Gardon, see you at the tomb. You know, Dano wotu ki iye.
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16: Exactly.
5: All right, what for you?
16: What for you?
5: For my tech. Chima gika kan, kwa Mario Magirilo, Speak FM.
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12: You have to get a man. What do you want? 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
3: It's 8 a.m. Kombedi, Chawario, Mekodiko, Kipiera Boru, Yabungwantana Beach, Speak Farmer, Lakelia Ye, Magamaga Skills Institute, Kaponye Menongo Barachi, Tikanongo Barachi, Meponye.
4: It's a big day for the people of Uganda, but I'm taking the lead in making that statement.
5: Government is sending money, and this program is demand-driven, and people are now fearing to get this money.
6: We don't have any clear data on disability. This makes planning very, very difficult. And normally we have been working on this work.
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8: Gulu Regional Cancer Center registers 100 new childhood cancer cases. Kisoro District Speaker and Council arrested over late job bribery and former Zambian minister killed in post-election security raid. My name is Agweng Liz with the latest news. The Uganda Cancer Institute Regional Cancer Center in Gulu has registered 100 new cases of childhood cancer over the 2025-2026 financial year. Health officials say the affected children are aged between 1 and 17 years, with the lymphoma and leukemia being the most common cases. Speaking to our reporter, clinical officer at the Uganda Cancer Institute facility, Dennis Amoho, noted that while the exact causes of childhood cancer are unknown, congenital issues and radiation exposure remain potential risk factors. Amoro urged pregnant mothers to attend antenatal care to monitor unborn babies and advise parents to seek medical help immediately if they notice unusual growth or persistent swellings on their children.
9: When we talk about the childhood cancers, we are meaning the cancers that affect children from 1 year to 17 years. In the last financial year, 2025-2026, we registered 100 new cases of these cancers in these children, and most of these cancers were lymphoma and leukemias. These are the top two, but the other cancers also include osteosarcoma, cancer of the ovary, cancer of the ovary, and all that other types. The specific cause of cancer is not known, but we have other predisposing factors, which starts from the mother at the time of conception and during pregnancy up to birth and until this child grows. During pregnancy, we may have the maternal malnutrition. The mother may not have eaten a balanced diet.
8: Meanwhile, health educator Uganda Cancer Institute Gulu Tonayo highlighted persistent fevers and frequent vomiting as common warning signs, calling on parents to take advantage of early screening services at the facility in Koro Gankal. According to the World Health Organization, more than 400,000 children and adolescents are diagnosed with cancer worldwide every year. Former Kole District Woman Member of Parliament Judith Aliek has lost the Okwerodot Sub-County Women Council Chairperson election, narrowly defeated by independent candidate Beta Tim. Her team secured 21 votes against Aliek's 19 votes in an election held on Wednesday at the Okwerodot Sub-County headquarters. Aliek, who previously chaired the Lao Parliamentary Group, contested on the National Resistance Movement ticket. The election was presided over by Paul Awang, the Okwerodot Sub-County Returning Officer. However, Aliek rejected the outcome, alleging that some of her supporters were prevented from participating in the election. She has since filed a formal complaint with the Electoral Commission, questioning the credibility of the exercise. Aliek said that she had raised concerns over the way some voters were handled before the voting and vote to pursue the matter through the appropriate channels. In the national news, Amos Akizimana, the Kisoro District Speaker, and Julius Mufti Mukiza, a district councillor representing Nyaro Siza Sub-County, have been arrested over allegations of soliciting bribes from job seekers. Akizimana, 45, who also represents Mulura, a sub-county on the district council, and Mufti Mukiza, 35, were arrested on Wednesday evening by police in Kisoro in conjunction with the State House Anti-Corruption Unit. Nelson Tumushime, the Kigezi Regional Police spokesperson, said the two are accused of allegedly soliciting bribes from job seekers in Kisoro District in 2025. Tumushime said Akizimana and Mufti Mukiza are currently detained at Kisoro Police Station and are facing charges of corruption and abuse of office. He added that investigations into the allegations are ongoing. The two joined 64-year-old Erastus Shakam, the Kisoro District Service Commission chairperson, and prominent businessman Alifonsi Muhanika, 61, who are also being held at the same police station over similar allegations. Shaka and Muhanika were arrested after a job seeker accused them of allegedly extorting 5 million shillings from him in exchange for employment. 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From the African news, a former Zambian cabinet minister was shot dead during a security operation at the home of opposition leader Brian Mundubile, police said the Wednesday, days after President Hakainde Hichilema won a second term amid opposition claims of irregularities and intimidation. Police said Mututwe Kafaya, 49, was killed during a joint security operation at Mundubile's residence a day after the August 13th presidential election. According to police, security forces encountered gunfire and resistance from unidentified individuals during the raid and returned fire. An identified man was fatally wounded and a firearm was recovered. Authorities later confirmed the dead man was Kafaya, a former cabinet minister and opposition parliamentarian. From the international news, at least 15 people have been killed in the latest Russian strikes targeting the Ukrainian capital, Kyiv's mayor said, as Ukraine continues to face a shortage of air defense missiles. Blocks of flats and warehouses were struck across the city overnight, the State Emergency Service of Ukraine said, while a children's hospital and school were also damaged. President Volodymyr Zelensky said the deaths were the result of a shortage of air defense missiles, which Kyiv relies on Western allies to supply. Speaking to BBC News at a wrecked apartment block in Kyiv, Mayor Vitaly Klitschko said Ukraine needed the ammunition, anti-missile systems. We need the support from our partners.
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The Assistant Commissioner for Planning from the Ministry of Agriculture, Animal Industry and Fisheries, Colin Samanya, has described as an affirmative action program the injection of 60 billion shillings into the expansion of coffee growing in the northern region. Samanya told the ongoing negotiation sitting of the central government and local governments on financing and grants for the agricultural and agro-industrialization sector that the funds are being used to supply coffee seedlings and support the expansion of coffee production in the region, which has traditionally not been a major coffee-growing area. He said that between 23 and 25 million coffee seedlings have already been supplied and planted, with the government also considering irrigation and other agricultural inputs to support farmers, adding that the program intends to help Uganda achieve its coffee production targets under NDP4, including the long-term ambition of producing more than 20 million, which is about 60 kilogram bags annually, by 2030.

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1: Like a home in front of our supporters and have a great performance and win the match.
2: They always say, I don't know, that very good teams win titles, but only the absolute greatest go and back it up. What's it about your side that you believe you could go and do it again? Because of course, Arsenal haven't done it in nearly 100 years.
1: I think those teams have an incredible quality, which is to maintain the standards daily at the really highest level. And this opportunity that we have, I have no question that our players have that desire and that ambition to do that. Now it's something that we have to earn and do daily.
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0: The Morning Sports. 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
9: 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My team making ping, locum sacrifice. 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
10: 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You will love when it could to harmonic, you will learn metaphysics, but I'm your pay child. Okay, you don't go my team, my child of Caridini, my crystal, why any Maliam, your Maria, many years when you are loving a
9: chore.
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9: Hello, Speak FM. Yes. And I tried to learn to be doing style of career for
10: Emma, Dr. Lab.
9: Yes.
10: That's no good.
9: You were in a position of where?
10: Now, Emma. The catch up what you got, buddy. Next time you can look on the other, you know,
9: look at the day. Look at the
10: other.
9: Yes. Yes.
10: But to be honest, Emma, at some point I quite a point in Mogman now. Before I only Emma, pity that you are mama year and a job. And did him out any year, including get you my dog and then they'll say, get your girl, you know, at least get a chill work, you white down. Not here. I'm a man of for 62 years. Yes, for 62 years. My man of
9: the
10: I'm a war against my man. It is time apart, but ginger when the corner when you got in the
9: noise.
10: I'm a PM joke, Emma. She's no more than like a dog. No more than like a
9: dog. So joke here.
10: Joke here. Ben again it you been and with you been agree am da bien ben yene bon ma bana ta chara ngi ko ko ah ma man en yo ki mi ya ma ai I don't know ka chara wan en ben wan no ke ro ti no jo la di ang le me da di ang la di ang ngor ma ti ri cha chwe ar ma le ar da ka ni chwe ar mo no tu ni ngi ya ma ali pi ar bi ti na na mo no ngi wi ni lu ngi la cha maria en ro pe da no tem tu ko ni jo ko ke
9: Dr. Love, hello.
11: Hello.
9: Yes, Speak FM.
11: Yes,
9: Susan, go yam. Yam, yam, don't you know?
11: Oh, yam, don't you know?
9: Yeah, boy, I don't tell me. I'm not going to be able to do it. Anyway, hello.
12: Hey man, I got that for you.
9: Yes, got that for you.
12: Wale, ni mati ni mpe ni mwenye jokpe. 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
9: Pinki kwa kameto?
12: Awechi ni, ignorwa me, iwi ni waya ni. 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Kerry Berba, Kata Anger, Long Magera, bait my walk wound, pay where the lawyer and make money a thing. Logan the Lope at the time.
9: Don't get him any, speak of a mellow.
13: Am I true?
9: That's your show. Yes, Jay.
13: Nenyo duana chaji ni vipata na.
9: Ah, anpa bulu kui te guana na bulu kui yare.
13: Bula ya.
9: Yes.
13: Now, lonyo ni, if you sustain temporal life on earth, because ipolu, wa Bible wajini, wengwe bedu rom, koni la lonyo, koni la chan, no dano men rom. 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Or you be poor and you die of stress. So whatever way wealth then it will be accumulated. Kono jwa, kono ngo. 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We buy bolo wajo.
9: Yes.
13: Kila lonyo chan. Yes, why chak jim and you woy me yo gilo chan. 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
9: So loke to, me chwe ni mungu tibu tuj mo join.
13: Yeah,
9: no. Okay, Kate, it told me to be a tip of way, put him on a joint.
13: If we go, we know Luchana, you would be cool. No, Lonyoki, you, Moikan. On a jock on a morning.
9: Hey, oh, hello. Anyway, poor Jay. Ah, I'm not a brainstorming. I tell Lord Friday, don't keep a look. Hello.
14: Hello.
9: I'm worried.
14: I'm
9: worried. You're a better man.
14: Chone
9: ne. 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
14: Eti lo kishila ke kirome.
9: Yeshila.
14: Angina neno tia chel ke kene. 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But kinero na no wachi kone lonyo lacha neno netie my big way in any condition. 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For the trial
9: for my tech. 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

0: Wella medong better law in line met shim a medong better law in Uganda. 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
2: 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On your limo in www.kbet.ug. 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Get you to go more logic, but beg your comb.

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8: 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So, guago that logo care, memotakani, manocating where you, in where you machine attack, piano yeni, in case, get no my carang wale nima, no brake cannot in my bear. 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Paying where you're not breaking not to lose. Pian jump Romo Bianca, jam walk again. 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
9: yes hello
7: apo chori
9: am fire
7: yes man nga ke kwene
9: am fire
7: mm hello yes what do you mean man nga ke kwene hello
9: hello
7: yes please
9: what
7: for transman nga ke kwene
9: Man Bernard Kiguru Khan.
7: Yes, Bernard.
9: So, under Yahoo team late,
7: mm.
9: Yahoo radio late under the team.
7: Mm.
9: So, we talk about Megan Noah, Ubero Kayela, going to fill in the head, we know, Namanguena may van still very on to Tierra, go up in. Yeah, a lot of fill in the head, Mukene, may I Lira or Kanji, you know, your master moment tag. 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
8: okay
7: right better for you
8: better than no mirrors some work e kom engine mamege manyatene pegone not ye engine mamege mano mirror a slight engine overhaul Mado we make cleaning engine mamigi kenen parts me mado warning o mado wearing along by the piston, wrong by the ring, wrong by the valve, engine valve, nyo e casket. 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Afford to twelve Bernard.
9: Okay,
7: okay. 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Yeah, Bennett. 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
6: 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Kailo promo code option 9 speak FM. 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

0: 10 AM. 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Speak Farmer, Lakelia Ye, Magamaga Skills Institute. Kaponye Menongo Barachi, Kikanongo Barachi, Meponye.
1: It's a big day for the people of Uganda, but I'm taking the lead in making that statement.
2: Government is sending money, and this program is demand-driven, and people are now fearing to get this money.
3: 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This makes planning very, very difficult. And normally we have been working on guesswork.
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0: NRM leaders unite to push holistic development in Umoro. Parliamentary HIV committee worried over rising HIV infections in some regions. And Cameroon's President Biya returns home after unexplained 10-week absence. My name is Agwenglis with the latest news. Umoro district leaders have united in a renewed push for holistic development, with the district chairman, Honorable Okot Andrew Bibi, convening all sub-county chairpersons today to restore the NRM's glory and speed up service delivery. The engagement was aimed at restoring the National Resistance Movement's glory and accelerating service delivery across the district. In his address, Honorable Bibi emphasized the importance of rising above political differences and working collectively to meet the needs of the people of Umoro. He urged leaders to embrace teamwork and prioritize the implementation of development programs that directly benefit communities. Umoro District NRM Chairperson Okot Maurice Odong, who also serves as LC3 Chairperson of Lakwana Sub-County, commended the District LC5 Chairperson for convening the meeting. He stressed that teamwork is essential in realizing the NRM manifesto and called upon party members and elected leaders to take a firm stand against corruption. In response, NRM chairpersons from across the district pledged to work hand in hand with the district chairperson and other elected leaders to achieve the Umoro we want. Their commitment underscored a collective resolve to foster integrity, discipline, and unity in the pursuit of development. This meeting followed a similar engagement held with all 15 LC5 chairpersons from sub-counties and town councils in Umoro, signaling a district-wide momentum towards coordinated leadership and holistic growth. Agago District has given contractors 3 weeks to complete outstanding works at Karomo Seed Secondary School ahead of students' return for the third term on September 14th. The directive was issued on Thursday, 19th August 2026, by Agago District LC5 Chairperson Otto Wilson during a meeting at the school attended by district officials, school management, contractors, local leaders, and members of the Board of Governors to assess the progress of the project and address outstanding works. The shillings 2.6 billion school project is funded under the World Bank supported Uganda Intergovernmental Fiscal Transfers Program and includes construction of the library block, ICT block, and staff houses and classroom block B. The project was initially started by Mesco Company Limited in 2023, but the contractor has stalled the works for nearly 3 years. T-Mort Engineering Company Limited later took over the site to complete the remaining structures. Wilson said all outstanding works must be completed within 3 weeks to ensure students return to school without major construction activities. He specifically directed the Morata Restrictor to report to the site on Monday and complete works including installing sockets in the teachers' quarters, correcting window openings, fixing a faulty door, and completing painting. From the National News, the Parliamentary Committee on HIV/AIDS and Related Matters has raised concern over HIV prevalence in some parts of Uganda, warning that trend could hinder the country's ambition to end AIDS as a public health threat by 2030. The concern was raised by Honorable Stephen Kisa, a chairperson of the Parliamentary Committee on HIV/AIDS, and related matters, also current Member of Parliament for Luka County South, during the launch of the Protect Your Future Condoms Work campaign by AIDS Healthcare Foundation, Uganda Cares in Uganda. Kisa said that although Uganda had made significant progress in reducing national HIV prevalence from double to single digits, some areas continue to record worrying levels of infection. He cited Fort Portal City, where he said HIV prevalence is about 16.7%, Soroti City at more than 12%, Alira City at more than 11%, while also pointing to Kalangala, Masaka, and Mbara among areas requiring greater attention. Figures presented during the campaign indicated that Uganda recorded an estimated 37,000 new HIV infections compared with the 17,000 AIDS-related deaths, a gap that campaign organizers said demonstrates that the country has not yet achieved HIV epidemic control. You're still listening to the latest news from 89.5 Speak FM, Voices Unlimited. From the African news, Cameroon's President Paul Biya has returned to the country after a 2.5-month absence. 93-year-old Biya, the world's oldest serving head of state, left for Geneva in June for what his office called a short private stay. But weeks into the trip, his extended absence dominated newspaper headlines and raised questions about continuity in government and the exercise of presidential powers. Amid the mounting rumors about his health, an opposition lawmaker asked the Constitutional Council to declare the presidency vacant. In an apparent effort to reassure the country, Biya assigned a number of presidential decrees, and official social media accounts continued to post messages in his name. With no vice president in place, the debate over succession and institutional continuity is unlikely to die down despite his return. From the international news, former Pakistani Prime Minister Imran Khan has been taken to a hospital in the capital Islamabad following complaints about his poor health. Khan was taken from Adiyala Jail and sent to Shifa International Hospital under heavy security, according to his party. There is yet to be official communication confirmation he has been transferred. The move compiled with a ruling by a 3-judge panel of the Supreme Court, which had ordered that the cricketer-turned-politician be taken to the hospital within 48 hours to be examined by physicians. This is the most significant relief Khan has received from the courts since he was imprisoned in 2023 on corruption charges, which he says were politically motivated.
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The official revival of the Purity Animal Market in Madiopei sub-county Lamuo district has been met with the urgent calls to address persistent cross-border taxation friction, insecurity, poor telecom network connectivity, and power shortages that previously crippled its operations. The market located along the Purity Seretenya Ikotos Road in Madupei sub-county was constructed at a cost of 30 million shillings in 2014 by the Minister of Agriculture, Animal Industry and Fisheries to facilitate livestock trade between Uganda and South Sudan. However, it has remained non-functional for several reasons, such as insecurity and poor mobilization. This month, Lamuo District Council has resolved to reopen the market to increase revenue, household incomes, and facilitate the ongoing cattle restocking. Speaking on Thursday during a meeting ahead of the animal market reopening next month, Felix Nyero Lawi, the LC3 chairperson for Madupei sub-county, highlighted critical historical challenges that frustrated cross-border trade with the neighboring South Sudan, particularly rigid taxation protocols on imported livestock.

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4: 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I live any more foundation body, why I see Bango Pink about doing for only one pay for Munico, and take a pack me better before you meet the door school more again. 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
1: 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One way anyway, champion, my yanko, a duke, and you be any yet upon a seal concoman, medical when you speak of him, medicity you tour my meal, which you to wear a day star, Rio, a chill, a beach ash, donati where an enne in all care me to kick a box, bonuses muker, my pole, a bit me, you know, the care my knocker, can you man speak of him?
0: Wama ye gankal, minuka tie kamale.
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4: This corruption ka bala mtika fight. 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That'll be real wealthy, Joe. Real wealthy. 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In a major application, if you need to do it,
0: Mana Yegankal, Maloga, D. Kataki here. Speak farmer. What do you? Why you

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0: Wella medong better law in line met shim a medong better law in Uganda. 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
1: 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We hope Benny Pierre Boru yabungwan. 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Pun ma pegik.
3: It's 12 p.m. Kombeti chawabichel medecheng ki Pierre Boru yabungwe Antonia Beach Speak Farmer lakelia ye Magamaga Skills Institute kaponye menongo barachi kikanongo barachi meponye.
4: This is the BBC World Service, the world's radio station. Up after the news, the science show inspired by the news, and this week the story of an Australian library book returned after a whopping 150 years has us musing on the joy of books and the perils of being overdue, whether that's a library book or the mega earthquake that, according to modellers, is 1,000 years late in California. We bring you tales of an important meteorite lost in a museum drawer, and we're joined by the archivist for computer code to hear his fight to save the architecture behind our digital world. As bird flu comes to Australia and New Zealand, we hear about the penguin vaccinators fighting back. And if you can measure sound in decibels, what are the units that help you to quantify the gentle waft of a rose or the intense stink of a durian fruit? All that, plus the dying art of reading a book. That's coming up after this.
5: BBC News with Neil Nunes. British meteorologists have warned that a developing El Niño weather system could become the biggest on record. The scientists say sea temperatures in the tropical central Pacific could be significantly higher than normal, with drought in Central and South America. With more, here's our environment correspondent, Matt McGrath.
6: The scientists first declared the El Niño a couple of months ago. What they've seen in the data so far is a really strong strengthening of the warming in a particular area that they monitor all the time. And at the moment, it's over 2 degrees warmer than it should be. The Met Office is saying it could get to 3 degrees. Other forecasts have said it could get to 4 degrees. That is just unheard of going back to the 19th century in terms of records. So it's worrying the scientists. It's happening in a much warmer world, as we know from climate change. And so the impacts might be a bit unpredictable and much more strengthened than they have been in the past.
5: Pakistan's former Prime Minister Imran Khan has been returned to prison after receiving medical attention in hospital in Islamabad under a Supreme Court order. He's been held in prison for 3 years on corruption charges that he said are politically motivated. Here's Carrie Davis in Islamabad.
7: Imran Khan's hospital visit was the result of the most significant relief he's been given by the courts since his imprisonment more than 3 years ago on charges he says are politically motivated. The judges made their decision after considering a medical report that highlighted his fluctuating blood pressure, anxiety and palpitations. But exactly what happened overnight is unclear. The court directed Mr. Khan to be taken to the private Shifa International Hospital. This morning, Pakistan's information minister has said he was taken to a state-run hospital because of the security situation. The minister also said that Imran Khan had been transferred back to prison after being declared medically fit by a team of doctors.
5: The United States has deported to Haiti the first group of people since the government won a legal case ending the temporary protected status of 350,000 Haitians. Here's Andrew Ochieng.
8: The 160 deportees were taken to Cap Haitien in the north because the airport in Haiti's capital is considered too dangerous. The U.S. government has banned commercial flights to Port-au-Prince until the end of September because of gang violence. The UN says more than 2,000 people have been killed in the violence this year and that more than half of the population is in need of humanitarian aid. Haitian immigration officials said that while some of those deported had been in the U.S. illegally, others had criminal records and convictions.
5: A court in Hong Kong has convicted two pro-democracy activists of subversion. Lee Chuk Yan and Chow Hung Tung used to organize annual candlelit vigils, marking China's killing of hundreds, perhaps thousands, of pro-democracy protesters in Tiananmen Square in 1989. World News from the BBC. A new report by the charity Save the Children suggests that at least 180 children in the Democratic Republic of Congo have lost both parents or caregivers since the Ebola outbreak was declared in May. Officials in Ituri province, the center of the outbreak, say more than 100 others have been separated from their parents while they receive treatment. Police in South Africa have arrested five suspects, including two Mexicans, after uncovering what they described as a multi-million dollar crystal meth lab on a remote farm. Officers raided the lab in the northern town of Messina early on Friday. Prosecutors in Australia have said the UK rapper Young Philly is to be retried on three rape charges, a month after a jury found him not guilty of raping a fan after performing at a nightclub in Perth 2 years ago. Our Australia correspondent is Katie Watson.
9: The YouTuber, whose real name is Andrés Felipe Valencia Barrientos, was accused of sexually assaulting a 20-year-old woman in his hotel room while on tour in Australia. The court heard that the pair had engaged in consensual sex before Barrientos turned violent. He'd faced 10 charges in total, and last month the jury found him guilty of 2 counts of assault. The jury couldn't, though, come to a decision on 3 counts of rape. He'll face a retrial for those and be sentenced for his guilty assault charges after that.
5: One of the most famous footballs in history has gone up for auction in the United States. The ball was used when Diego Maradona scored both the controversial hand of God and the so-called goal of the century against England at the 1986 World Cup. Bidding has already reached $2.5 million. Maradona's shirt from the same match sold for more than $9 million in 2022. That's the latest BBC News.

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And then another draw me a dirke kabene pere. 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
4: As I speak now, Ugandans are crying out. Because when you go into banks and some of these service providers that require QR code, the new national IDs are not corresponding. And you are required to pay 5,000 shillings to get the nearer letter to have your system integrated. I therefore pray and request that the Minister for Internal Affairs and NIRA explain to us and give us a deadline. When shall we have this QR code in our national ID, the new one, working?
3: Kitung che lor mou kargi board government chief whip, Dr. Jane Rotha Cheng, keno ye da ni pero menu te ka wajane, gamente bin nongo lor ma ki board gankal me internal affairs, malupe ki koro meno, makikaro kwede.
5: Right, Honorable Speaker, we have taken note of the question. We'll ask the Minister of Internal Affairs to come and respond.
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1: clear.
0: We who can do pay you can buy. 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
2: Hello?
0: Yes.
2: This is Rima.
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0: Apoya.
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0: up with you. I am a pedo.
2: Remember me,
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2: lucky day.
0: 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Okay, I hear a mope, get a child of my bag. You can
2: really laugh before I keep
0: okay.
2: Yeah, by him a man, I can get a little money.
0: A yellow mope for you, my take.
2: Okay,
0: all right. Okay, Monulea Nyamungu and Tia Wainiti, me to remember me. Lokuma opake, noa bicha hoko straight away, kia kila for you, mano karatiki bot a lil square, eno la wind radio charity bot in mano beni maruwe eni ni maru speaker FM radio, eti woti tuko ka box la wind radio, cheni tina minyoko John!

0: 2027 with Ababet. 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

0: 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La win radio pay we po will me don yi hot lonyo at this moment. 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And then yes, nyoni okay. 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Ubichualo kwa boxes direct la win radio. Yini yero box number manu utie kenyo eoni. 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Kerari yo. Then it edi you next nyo send. And then I'll be communicate pin monome mobile money ni kai kero etedi you next new ni sen ade ite koro message you can emano berikare monome katukinge kado yini tuwe tuwe tuwe kwela win radio pede 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

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We hanen messages manuwa tikere kakan. Message tia kubukani, good afternoon, Madam Liz. I'm Jabuli from Labour Line. Could you please play for me Sharpshooter by Chosen Blood going out to Doreen. And Banken City Mall, and not forgetting Polling, or my Polling, you have written it Polling, and then Ivan Zoom. Okay, thank you, Jabuli. This one is saying, could you please send my greetings to Won Maya and then Maya, I mean Maya from Lukung, play for them at Imomot by Torotino. Ayela mofero min Maya. 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Message you can take over hello, good afternoon. This is Prosi from Kirom Konyakong Kimaivo Manukara Tiki boat Mary Chwalo boat one and only that is Oscar Kidong won Kom Paloma Kumsi and then my son called Ethan. 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This one is saying Manuel Wen Ivan Manchester United Ki U Lego 2 Kwanyakon Kiwepa The Rules The Rapper Mediwa Flow Zamoru Kidagona Nena Kevin Kido Omera Unen Dennis Kiugen Rote Derek Kiumara Sadeka Kidong Min Oye Rote Nathan Akelo Kidong Danoweng Manutika When You Speak FM Lawin Radio. And in Itakobuni,
Good afternoon, sweetie Liz. It's me, Kumsi, from Koro. Please kindly play for me, Garden Angel by Glory Bless. Sending out to Prisca, Bianca, Patricia, Leah, Regan, Patrico, Stephen, Bidongsi, Ken, and my lovely sisters, Prosy, Patience, Eunice, and then Alanyo. And maybe last but not least for now. Hi, Liz. Good afternoon. I'm Alexis from... Kiteng, could you please play for me Everything by Winnie Nwanji? Sending out to all Manchester United fans, and not forgetting my love, that is Barbara from Ajulu. Thank you very much. Okay, yela mope mono messages manu tie enola win radio piku bedi wara neno wera chera rio habedi kare mono metukugi kacha wamelo hangio romo, then definitely no, owa beri kare mono menongone enula windwele. 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
2: When I ask for mandatory reform, kwa hini don pege miru, ni anachia record. So hini wanya ni hini bedo, MP kikui, birubi cheno, iti karampa NC. So mega put babi luo, like a bishop.
3: It's 2 p.m. Kombedi, Tawa Boro, Mediching, Kipiera Boro, we have been on Turner Beach. Speak Farmer, La Kelia Ye, Magamaga Skills Institute, Kaponye Menongo Barachit, Kikanongo Barachit Meponye.
4: It's a big day for the people of Uganda, but I'm taking the lead in making that statement.
5: Government is sending money, and this program is demand driven, and people are now fearing to get this money.
6: We don't have any clear data on disability. This makes planning very, very difficult. And normally we have been working on this work.
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8: New ID rollout is a quick response, a QR code verification add-on. Sorority school proprietor jailed for life over racial murder of a 5-year-old pupil. And UK, France, Germany, Italy, and Canada condemns Israel's West Bank settlement project. My name is Emmanuel Mwaka with the latest news. The rollout of new national identification cards has come under fresh scrutiny in Parliament, with the MPs reporting that a failure in the card's quick response QR code verification system are leaving citizens unable to access essential services. Patrick Okello Onguri, the Democratic Party MP for Aswa County, told Parliament during a plenary sitting on Thursday yesterday that some holders of the newly issued IDs are being turned away when attempting to access banking services, register or replace a SIM card, and complete other transactions that require electronic identity verification. He said Nira had publicly acknowledged on February 9th, 2026, that the QR code functionality had not yet been integrated into its digital operation system and had indicated that the problem would be resolved by March 31st. The MP also raised concerns over what he described as an additional 5,000 charges for a Nira letter intended to enable the citizen a citizen whose card cannot be electronically verified to have their details integrated into the system.
9: As I speak now, Ugandans are crying out, because when you go into banks and some of these service providers that require QR code, the new national IDs are not corresponding, and you are required to pay 5,000 shillings to get the Nira letter to have your system integrated. I therefore pray and request that the Minister for Internal Affairs and Nira explain to us and give us a deadline. When shall we have this QR code in our national ID, the new one, working?
8: Government Chief Whip Dr. Jane Ruth Acheng acknowledged the concern and said the government would seek a response from the Minister of Internal Affairs.
10: Right, Honorable Speaker, we have taken note of the question. We'll ask the Minister of Internal Affairs to come and respond.
8: Nira's statutory mandate includes promoting the use of national identification cards to advance economic, political, and social activities. Only one farmer in Kitgum District has so far paid for the vaccination of his animals against foot and mouth disease, despite more than 200 farmers having enrolled in the government vaccination program. Francis Omona, the acting Kitgum District Veterinary Officer, said the farmer paid 960,000 shillings to vaccinate 120 cattle and that the animal have already been vaccinated. Omona said more than 200 farmers have been registered on the vaccination system, but payment remains a major challenge. Another government cost cost sharing policy, farmers are required to pay 8,000 shillings for cattle or pigs and 4,000 shillings for goats and or sheep. The difference is based on the amount of vaccine required for each animal. Last week, the Kitgum district received 365,000 doses of foot and mouth disease vaccines in two bunches, 180,000 doses in the first bunch and 185,000 doses in the second bunch, to support two rounds of vaccination over a year. He warned farmers that failure to vaccinate the animals could affect their ability to sell or move livestock. In our national news, the Soroti High Court on Thursday sentenced Susan Vivian Arioketa, one of the proprietors of Zosan Nazarene Primary School, to life imprisonment for the racial sacrifice of Joan Faith Apio, her pupil who was found murdered at the school on February 5th, 2025. Susan Vivian Arioketa, her husband Joseph Okedi, and police officer John Bosco Obotol were convicted and sentenced after Justice Boniface Wamala, the resident judge of Soroti High Court, found them guilty of sacrificing Apio for racial purposes. In February 2025, Ariket Okedi Obotol, school cook Valentine Opio, school matron Asula Adong, and a teacher James Odoket, and two juveniles identified only as A6 and A7 were held on accusation of murdering Apio. The prosecution focused heavily on the testimonies of the juvenile A6 and A7 who pleaded guilty before the court. They were subsequently convicted and discharged, after which they became key prosecution witnesses. A6 had testified that on the day Apio was murdered, she had gone to the latrine when she encountered a recruit who instructed her to go to the dormitory and bring one of the twins to meet her father, Obotol, who was standing outside the school fence. She then sent her to the school canteen to buy a cutter knife, which she brought her to her. And she cut Apio's throat to make it wider before she picked a certain thing from Apio's throat, put them in a black polythene bag, and handed it over to Obotol. Her seven, who is Akirikot and Okedi's daughter, noted that later that evening, her mother, Ariket, and Obotol returned to the school after the incident and confessed to her that she had killed Apio. Justin Wamala sentenced Ariket to life imprisonment, Obotol to 45 years, and Okedi to 35 years. After deducting the time spent on remand, Obotol will serve 43 years, 5 months, and 29 days, while Okedi will serve 33 years, 5 months, and 29 days in prison. In African news, prosecutors in the Democratic Republic of Congo have requested 15 years of hard labor for former Justice Minister Constant Mutamba and his co-defendant Chonchata Balokola. They accused Mutamba of being the mastermind behind the fraudulent disbursement of some $20 million from the Uganda Victims Reparation Fund. The money was intended to compensate Congolese citizens harmed by Uganda's military intervention and illicit exploitation of natural resources between 1998 and 2003. But the prosecution alleges that the cash was intended distributed to companies and individuals who were not entitled to receive the funds. Mutamba is currently serving a 3-year sentence for a previous conviction for embezzlement of public funds and was not presented at the hearing. From the international news, Israel's plan to open up tender for the construction of some 1,200 settlement homes in a strategically important part of the occupied West Bank have sparked a fresh condemnation by major Western powers. In a joint statement, the UK, France, Germany, Italy, and Canada called the decision unacceptable and urged Israel to retract the plan immediately. All the settlements are illegal under international law, and under international pressure, Israel held offer for decades on plans to build an E1 to the east of Jerusalem. Many of its allies and Palestinians argued this development would deal a major blow to hopes of two-state solution, effectively cutting the West Bank into two and isolating East Jerusalem.
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8: Motorists and traders in downtown Kampala have called on the Kampala Capital City Authority and contractors to expedite the construction of Ben Chiwandoka Road. They say the prolonged works and temporary road closure are disrupting businesses and increasing transport costs. Ben Chiwandoka Road is a 1.4-kilometer stretch running from the former Clark Tower around the Bombo Road through the Mini Price and Arua Park areas. The road is being upgraded by a joint venture of Starling and Rama Construction Company Limited, the Greater Kampala Metropolitan Area project funded by the World Bank. Edward Kinaba, a motorist, told reporters that KCA should speed up road construction and improve communication about temporary road closure to enable motorists to plan their journeys.

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1: mama
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0: put a girl. 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Okay.
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0: 29, eh? Mm-hmm. Ubano, you're going to join you, Irene. And don't chow can in a unity looking mongo no and with your win your radio. So pay co need or equary and your dano. 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
1: I don't.
0: All right. Yes, one of the Irene, keep a well. Hello, speak FM.
1: Hello?
0: Yes. 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
0: 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Oh, I don't yell me or down here,
1: you are down for me. You
0: can't go near, I okay, Namachim?
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0: you pack more than mommy. 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
0: 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Okay. 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
0: 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Hi Liz, it's me Alexis again. I'm looking for my friend Ayela Roni. We were studying at Paicho SS in 2022. I used to call him S. Ja. If he's getting me right now listening to Speak FM, should call me on 0791-427-419. 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
0: 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Hello, Speak FM. 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
0: Apoye ya. Oh my God. Lawi radio ara winyo goga enini mabera dida. 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
8: Hello.
0: Yes, speak FM.
8: It's a lucky Jasper. Hello.
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8: I will take a lock on Dana. May I tell the food?
0: Very good.
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0: Very good.
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0: Balipe, Tiago, weng, weng, weng, weng, weng. 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
0: 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Hello, Speak FM.
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4: 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Speak FM, T number pa, we are chel. 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
4: Yes. 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Yeah.
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5: 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Hali me do drive up Ediwizi.
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Radio Bumbung, Ton Nerbi, Speak Pharma, Buon Mabigik. 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

0: That is The New Day Has Come, coming in from Celine Dion. Is the song which is in our cappella for today. And I'm going to pick only two phone calls. It will depend on how fast you're going to call. If you delay, and then it's going to be one person only. Okay? But I hope to be two. Wahanong chimanu karatiki bochin, inota bira bira biro. 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No waduako duane, duan radio la wind radio. 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Hmm? A new what? A new day is there for you. So don't be afraid. Mono and kita menuti kede. Eno? Hello, Speak FM? Yes.
1: Hello?
0: Hello, Speak FM?
1: Hello?
0: Atia winyi do. I'm getting hello. You. Atia winyi. Itie nining? Okay. Anatia winyi monono Miriam eno Miriam eto petia winya. Hello, Speak FM?
1: Hello.
0: Yes. Atima be in gonna itie nining.
1: Atima be in robian son
0: madafuko.
1: Yes.
0: Okay. Hate miri?
1: Example.
0: All right.

Maria Conceição. Abraão, Jesus, Jesus, Jesus, Jesus, Jesus, Jesus, Jesus, Jesus, Jesus, Jesus, Jesus, Jesus, Jesus, Jesus, Jesus, Jesus, Jesus, Jesus, Jesus, Jesus, Jesus, Jesus, Jesus, Jesus, Jesus, Jesus, Jesus, Jesus, Jesus, Jesus, Jesus, Jesus, Jesus, Jesus, Jesus, Jesus, Jesus, Jesus, Jesus, Jesus, Jesus, Jesus, Jesus, Jesus, Jesus, Jesus, Jesus, Jesus, Jesus, Jesus, Jesus, Jesus, Jesus, Jesus, Jesus, Jesus, Jesus, Jesus, Jesus, Jesus, Jesus, Jesus, Jesus, Jesus, Jesus, Jesus, Jesus, Jesus, Jesus, Jesus, Jesus, Jesus, Jesus, Jesus, Jesus, Jesus, Jesus, Jesus

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I see the light in the sky. Oh,

0: Well done, Marafuku. 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
1: Hello.
0: Yes, Miriam.
1: Please.
0: It's in Ingo.
1: Hello.
0: Atia winya, Miriam. Yes, I'm listening to you.
1: Yeah,
0: I'm winya. 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
1: Hmm.
0: Ibi were to pay it yako weng, we are time bad. Okay. 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

0: I had before, but I was waiting for you. 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
1: Network of medium. 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Speak FM hello?
2: No.
1: Yes.
2: For any.
1: For you.
2: Yeah.
1: Hmm.
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1: 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Hello, Speak FM. 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
1: 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Yeah.
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1: 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Hello, Speak FM. 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
0: Ladit Emma before the 12 K in your matin man speak FM CEO Kachel Kilo when you very welcome to Rotian Matin.
1: Yes, a foe mataka Lumin Radio Wing. Our chief code 8 1 code 8 Chani, a Kamoman bug, tournament more material that Matime Uganda Olu, Chate Meye, Chani, what he life one, round one. There's gonna players get 64. And of what we had to round one. Moka wa chiko round one up to the level of round of the last 16. Chino wa chiko to round two bene.
0: Kakare. Now, yes. 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
1: Yes, to go la wuni chakene mape arada, kien jomago reporting ki Kampala ni, and jome manipak select team ni. Go all a woo, Mago all a woo, go a bit late. Kinesha, when Matuko Chaka was a real material there. Ma money back team, any money back select team, go to Amigo Vassing, the host venue, my host venue, and it called 8 Arena. Makot 8 Arena organizing the Tourme Kumalame Uganda Wang, meant that is Northern Select. She go to Gajo, my money back select, and to Nepo or my bed to 12. But one matung kumalo kanye then jome money back select ogoewa gogoewa goals apart deck koma para chel then no be rest 13 gen I go for 13 erone.
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1: 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Maching Shabet was Beroni by Cha Wen, no tomorrow.
0: Kakare.
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1: 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Ababet is guided by Uganda National Rotaries and the Gaming Regulatory Board.
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2: 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McGuire
3: 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That's what he's there for. England's main man.
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4: Speak of fan sport. 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Hey, King Ching. Parajani of Wichia Beach, Chawapa, Miok Chawapa, we are Chin Meltiano. 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

0: 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Anga kiko momira any chare, is quote Menina Matini, any don't get my peer tech.
1: Those things have an incredible quality, which is to maintain the standards daily at the really highest level. And this opportunity that we have, I have no question that our players have that desire and that ambition to do that. Now it's something that we have to earn and do daily.
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1: 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Obviously we have a really specific issue in the backline, especially with the long-term injury of Willy and the fact that we miss one more defender, that's clear. So we are trying to reinforce that area, and whenever we're ready we'll announce something.
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2: Yeah, they were, and they were actually probably sown in those what 5 months from coming in end of November to getting to May and having that big disappointment. Just quickly going back to it, the first month was a bit of a challenge, some wins, some draws, losses, it was that sort of transitional moment. But then when we started to know the group and it kicked in, we found this really great group of lads that sort of we got on a roll, and we got to that semi-final and we really felt confident we could get to the final. You know, when you have a long career in football, you have those really difficult moments. I'm experienced in those. I've had some good and lots of difficult moments, and it was in the dressing room there where I saw the players so despondent and desperate to get to the Premier League. I had a bit more of a calmness about it because I know I knew that we'd done a great thing getting there, and I was like, okay, next year. So we kept a lot of the group together. We didn't make too many changes, one or two, Kyle Rushworth being one, who was obviously a huge help for us last year. But the lads, to be fair to them, had a real determination. I think we surprised ourselves even, and I'm not taking anything away from the lads, but the way that they attacked the league from start to finish and to win it by 11 points.
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0: Edenu Loving Radio menu kiluani letter o katiki boat menu ragadi weba mita tivati okelwe de kira pawe wen meno karti kom cha pawe chen miku tian minin matin loving nude mod me mad twat botin maniti woka kanyi yo tian matin but special Friday. We call it Black Friday nyo Jackpot Friday, okay?
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0: 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Neil Martini Lewin Radio. It's a special Friday, Jackpot Friday. Baby, we are doing a bit of a quarter, quarter, and you can go check on your paper, which on Chakaway Monday. Again, you go chant, you go and men and men are going to get on your TRT or lunch.

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0: 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loving radio, Mokotama, Jock, be yellow, be and get my beer, a tap matter, and a priority, me number chill, and a chanter, meno, ali, me, a rio, near Matin, loving radio, speaker, family,
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0: 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Menu Leia, Coupe Kerati, Menu and Aki area code. Come on, I menu Kabir Boy La Juari. Again, down for Bit and Young Long, Oma Leo, Bit of Theatre, Anka.

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0: 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Okay. And the new loving radio. We have a gig. We have a gig. We have a gig. We have a gig. We have a gig. We have a gig. We have a gig. We have a gig. We have a gig. We have a gig. We have a gig. We have a radio. Ali have a gig. We have a gig. We have a gig. We have a gig. We have ngere tinte gumme jomo ken go berga pera pera wa cha bit matin da bit donyo don mom a bit donyo level a bit donyo level be me yir kod mano fut pia berga kan menen menno wa cha tiwa kwany bonus 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northern Uganda commanding the old world.

Dista, Diario, Diadep, Diaboro, Dista, Diachel, Dista, Diario, Di Note, Di Ash, Di Yes. 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I can see someone like Winnie Nwanzi. She has joined my TikTok live. 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

Okay. Meningo manoti enokor gikor. 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And la wo chama lip mia chelo liela liela night beti ki you jam. 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Okay, lo Richard kintu menu ke yotwe and beno bao alib mia chel. Timni the jackpot Friday. What are you still waiting? Okay. 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

0: is now solution dia jelge ken ken mo kerna mane blacklist yin bere roa na mane blacklist kay ko donya donya jama jama mo ke bana dana waje ke kare ke kare
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0: 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repeat the code dial star 238*1*2 not ash You'll see on your screen that please wait and put your pin when prompted. Then put your pin immediately when prompted and you'll get a message telling you that you are most welcome to Outlaw Your Past Peak. Enter many times as you can so that you get a chance of winning more money. 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
5: It's 6 p.m. Kombedi chawapa wiario meutiano ki piera bor wiabungwe Antonia Beach. 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La kelia ye magamaga skills institute. Kaponye menongo barachi, tika nongo barachi me ponye.
6: Dying, but we are going to die together. The acid entered inside my mouth. So the tongue swelled. I could not scream, I could not cry for help, and nobody would hear me.
7: According to UN Women, less than 40% of women who experience acid attack violence seek help, and fewer than 10% report the crime to formal police or legal institutions. But what does it take to recover?
8: I spent almost 1 year, 2 months, because my wounds was very deep. I survived second degree acid burn.
7: That's all on the BBC Tonight in Focus. First, the news.
9: BBC News with Sue Montgomery. Weather scientists have warned that a developing El Niño system could become the strongest in more than 100 years. The Met Office in Britain says sea temperatures in the tropical central Pacific could be significantly higher than normal. Here's our environment correspondent, Matt McGrath.
10: We are in a warmer world, and this is a naturally occurring event in a warmer world. So large amounts of heat are already in circulation in the ocean. They're being redistributed by this El Niño event. So the heat that's in our warmer world, and we've seen examples of that all across the world this summer with heat waves after heat wave, we're acting in that way, a naturally occurring El Niño, a very strong one, and they do become periodically strong, and the scientists say they are getting stronger. That acting in that warmer world will have a bigger and bigger impact. And I think that's what the Met Office scientists are telling us is likely to happen over the next 6 months or so.
9: Reduced rainfall due to the El Niño event is also affecting sugar supplies in India, the world's second largest sugar producer and exporter. For the first time in a decade, the country imported sugar to rein in local prices that have increased by 40% in recent months. The United Nations senior Ebola coordinator has warned that the outbreak in the Democratic Republic of Congo is growing exponentially, with half of the 2,500 deaths recorded in the past 20 days. Julian Harness says the virus is spreading faster and wider than the response.
11: The Ebola outbreak is growing exponentially. In the last 3 months, 2,500 people have died, and half of those in the last 20 days. And the epidemic is spreading widely. It's now covering an area that is bigger than France. And the outbreak is faster than our response.
9: Meanwhile, the charity Save the Children says at least 180 children have lost parents or caregivers since the outbreak was declared in May. The family of Pakistan's jailed former Prime Minister Imran Khan say they remain concerned about his health, despite his being declared medically fit after a short hospital visit. Mr. Khan, who's being held in isolation, was returned to prison within hours. From Islamabad, Carrie Davies reports.
12: The sudden court order that Imran Khan would be sent for medical assessment was met with both concern but also excitement by his followers, who hoped they could catch a glimpse or hear some news of their leader. But there was confusion. Mr. Khan was sent to a different hospital to the one specified and was not seen by his personal physician. The government said this was necessary because of the security situation caused by Mr. Khan's supporters. In recent months, Mr. Khan has not been allowed visits by his family. His sister, who saw him for the first time in 10 months, says that he considers this amounts to torture.
9: BBC News. The governments of Australia, Canada and the United Kingdom have described as shameful Israel's decision not to pursue criminal investigations into the Israeli drone strike that killed 7 humanitarian workers in Gaza in 2024. The victims worked for the charity World Central Kitchen, some hailed from the 3 countries. A statement said the attack is one of countless incidents in Gaza where there's been no accountability. Several people have been injured in an attack at a high school in central Sweden. The authorities in Fagersta say a person armed with a sword entered the school and attacked a number of people. Local media say at least 2 people were hurt and that a man armed with a machete was shot in the leg by police. A collection of handwritten notes by the Indian independence leader Mahatma Gandhi has been sold at auction for $1.7 million. The sale in Mumbai sets a record for the highest price paid for an Indian historical document. Here's our global affairs reporter, Joanna Keane.
13: Known as the father of the nation, Mahatma Gandhi led India's struggle against British rule. These notes offer a personal insight into the political leader's thinking in the 1940s, the decade in which India became independent. The messages, written over a 2-year period to a close associate, reflect on truth, non-violence and self-restraint. The collection was later compiled into a book called A Thought for the Day. The identity of the buyer hasn't been revealed, but the auction house says the notes will remain in India.
9: The world number one men's tennis player Jannik Sinner will not compete at the US Open this month because of an injury. Sinner said that despite working hard with his team and medical staff, he needed more time to recover from a problem with his right knee. The Italian player won Wimbledon in July. BBC News.
7: And welcome to Focus on Africa, The Conversation. I am Nkechi Obunna. The Acid Survivors Foundation says about 80% of recorded acid attack victims globally are women, with half of these incidents going unreported due to social stigma, fear of retaliation and isolation.
8: I was attacked at the age of 9. I never knew that this journey is not something I can come out from, because I thought that maybe when I'm back from the hospital or when I'm done with my treatment, that I will come back to the way I was before.
7: We speak to survivors and how they have continued to rebuild after being attacked.
14: On our way with this shortcut, in the middle he started, okay, it might be the end of your life, depending on the answer you're going to give me. I said, oh, this is what you wanted. I had something like a splash of something from the head. So he just splashed it like that. The hot thing in it was like choking smell. I was like, what is this?
7: It's Friday, August 21st. Let's get into the conversation. Every so often, an acid attack makes headlines or trends online. But for every case that captures public attention, there are many more that go unreported. Today in the conversation, we're asking why acid attacks continue happening to women and what it takes to rebuild a life after surviving one. I'm joined by 30-year-old Nigerian biochemist Frances Obanye, who is connecting with us from Anambra State, southeastern Nigeria. And in studio with me is 36-year-old Benta Ouma, a mother of three from southeastern Kenya. Frances and Benta both suffered acid attacks. And today, they'll be sharing their experiences of living through one of the most devastating forms of gender-based violence and rebuilding their lives afterwards. Benta started by sharing how she feels years after the attack.
14: I feel scary at times. And as you can see, the scars, it's something like between you and death.
7: And Frances, what comes to your mind?
8: I feel so bad because I know that surviving this journey is not something that is so easy. I know how awful it is to choose another path that was not designed for you.
7: When you say it's not easy, talk me through your experience from the moment you were attacked.
8: I was attacked at the age of 9. I was so little by then. I never knew that this journey is not something I can come out from, because I thought, as a kid I was then, I thought that maybe when I'm back from the hospital or when I'm done with my treatment, that I will turn back to the way I was before.
7: Frances, Benta is nodding quite a lot to a lot of the things you're saying. But Benta, before I come to you about how you felt and your journey, Frances, I want you to take us to the backstory, the events that led to the attack.
8: I came from a family of 5. I'm the last child. We all stayed in a joint family house. My parents and my uncle and the wife. But along the line, both families were having issues. So on one fateful day, we don't have enough space, so we do sleep together. That night, I slept with my grandmom. So very early in the morning, my mom opened the room to get us ready for school. My uncle's wife was outside with that bucket of acid, waiting for my mommy to open that connecting corridor so that she can come in and do whatever she wants to do and leave and lock my mom outside. So when my mom now entered the restroom to use the restroom, so she saw that my mom is out of the house already. And she came inside where I was sleeping with my grandma and poured us a bucket of acid. Mine was on the face and my grandmother's was at the back, though my grandmother is late. So I started crying. So she thought that it was my brother, our only son, because we look alike. She heard my voice and she said, "Oh, I thought it's Obiora." So she left, she ran away from the room and climbed the ladder from our compound to outside and ran. We haven't seen her since then.
7: Wow. What a story. Benta, so we've heard from Frances about her experience. Could you tell us the backstory to how your attack happened, where you were, what you were doing?
14: I got attacked when I was 16 years old. The parents passed on when we were young, at below 10 years. Immediately after the parents died, I started working as a house help. Then in my mind, I knew that I had to go to school. So I went getting from one place to the other looking for help. So here where I landed in this family, I went with all my documents, the papers of...
7: How old were you at this time?
14: I was 13 getting to 14.
7: Okay.
14: So we stayed from Form 1, Form 2, Form 3.
7: So basically it was from high school?
14: Yes.
7: Right. And they were still your guardian?
14: Yeah.
7: Okay.
14: So from here, the guy started like forcing me to accept him to be his girlfriend officially. And then I said, no, I'm not set for that. My people are suffering, my siblings, and I even don't know where they are. So it was on May the 14th.
7: What year, can you remember?
14: 2008.
7: Right.
14: He would call me and ask me, where are you? Where are you? I think he had planned previously, and this thing is something that had been on him. Whenever he could ask me, will you be my girlfriend?
7: So he was basically making sexual advances towards you and proposing a relationship.
14: Exactly.
7: Which you disagreed with.
14: Yeah. So that day he told me that he has my surprise. He told me, okay, let's go. And I saw something, like he had a jacket. A big one. And the jacket, this side was shagging as if there was something inside it. So we left the main road and he told me there is a shortcut. On our way with this shortcut, in the middle he started, okay, it might be the end of your life depending on the answer you are going to give me. I said, oh, this is what you wanted. I said no and I will not. In fact, I'm going to tell my teachers, even if I don't know them, for them to help me, even to accommodate me.
7: So, were you alone?
14: Yeah, 2 of us. What I had, without even knowing who and what was going on, I heard something like a splash of something from the head. So he just splash it like that. The hot thing in it was like choking smell. I was like, what is this? Now, and plus the reaction. And he repeated it and the bug now fell down. After that, now I knew now I'm dying. So I was turning to brag that whatever he had.
7: So you wanted to struggle with him?
14: Exactly, yeah. So me, I knew that I'm still strong. I'll come and fight him. I know I'm dying, but we are going to die together. So it entered the face plus inside the eye. The acid entered inside my mouth. So the tongue swelled. I was screaming. I could not scream. I could not cry for help and nobody would hear me. He would splash it and say, if you happen to be alive, no man will admire you. And he left.
7: So how did you get to the hospital then?
14: I entered to this kibanda. It was an hotel where they take food, direct to the kitchen. So I started pouring water inside me, naked. I was just naked. I could tell them I'm burning, but you know, they could not hear anything. So they split it in two groups. Some of them took me to the hospital. And
7: so
14: then,
7: a group took you to hospital and the other one group went after you?
14: Yes. Okay. And unfortunately, he escaped. That is how it happened.
7: Okay. I'm going to let you breathe now because you're going to tell me when you woke up and saw yourself in the hospital, your reaction. But I just want you to take a minute to breathe. Frances, I want to come back to you now. How did you make your way to the hospital?
8: At that point, I don't know what exactly she thought of me because it was so hot, you understand? So I was crying, screaming. My brother came out, my sister came out. So people were now gathered in my house. They were looking for the first aid to give me because this is the first time of seeing something like this. People hear about acid, but we never thought it can be poured on a human. So my mom went to the kitchen to get a bottle of palm oil. They poured it on me so that it can neutralize the effects of the acid. Immediately they poured me that oil. One of our neighbor is like a family friend. Carried me immediately and entered the bike to rush me to the hospital. Then at the same time, they were looking for my uncle's wife who poured me the acid. She was nowhere to be found. But I think at that point, my parents was going to court with the husband so that he can be able to provide the wife. But the thing is that at that point, they were spending money at the hospital for my treatment and at the same time spending money going to the court, you have to pay for any
7: legal fees and all that, right?
8: So we started sourcing money for surgery because we were told that I can go for surgeries to make the face better. My face was disfigured. My previous face, you can't differentiate my nose from my cheeks, my mouth. Everything was gone together. So this current face is from the effect of the surgery.
7: How many surgeries did you go through?
8: The one I did in Nigeria was two stages of surgeries. Then the one I went for in India was like four stages. And I was advised that I need to do more in the future. It's a reconstructive surgery. I need to make the face look better, more and more.
7: So you've done a total of six major reconstructive surgeries.
8: Yes.
7: Right. Benta, how many surgeries have you done?
14: No, just God.
7: So you've not done any reconstructive surgery at all?
14: Nothing.
7: I have also been speaking to a medical expert on this topic, and I first wanted to understand what exactly happens to the body when acid comes in contact with the skin.
15: This acid, the injury does not stop when you remove the clothes or when you try and irrigate. Sometimes the injury continues even many days or hours after the initial acid attack. You'll know the skin is made up of cells. These cells are protein in nature. They destroy the cell membranes. Eventually, they cause cell death. And the degree of injury or damage depends on the type of acid used, the concentration of the acid, the volume of the acid used, the time contact between the acid and the skin, and the time taken for decontamination to start taking place. So initially, the skin might just look a little bit red or erythematous, painful, blistering, but there could be even more damage on the underneath tissues.
7: And doctor, we know that some acid attack survivors undergo reconstructive surgery. Can you talk us through that process?
15: First of all, life supersedes everything. So initially, our goal as plastic surgeon is to save life. The next goal now is to preserve the patient's tissues You may need to do nose reconstruction so that they're able to breathe nicely. Also need to do cheek reconstruction, lip reconstruction as well, because you want these patients to be able to open up their mouth adequately. You want them to be able to talk. You want them to be able to feed. And then after you've restored function, now the last step would be to make the looks better. Now what is called aesthetics. So you can see it's a whole spectrum of events which basically build upon each other. And it actually doesn't end with surgery. It continues even when it's plenary, because for things like facial bands, again, you might need an ophthalmologist review, counseling, all this. So you can see it is heavy and lengthy procedure.
7: I want to bring you in now, Benta. Talk me through the moment when you had woken up from consciousness and maybe the bandages were taken off. What was your reaction?
14: I thought it was not me. I knew I was no more now. It was like I was counting hours now to finish up. But luckily...
7: Basically, you thought you were dying.
14: Yeah, I knew that because I could not speak.
7: I want to come back to you, Frances. Talk me through that moment when you first saw yourself in the mirror.
8: That's the first time I looked myself in the mirror at the hospital. I saw so many injuries, scars, and I'm like, Mommy, go, I'm still going to go back to the way I used to be before. And they assured me that, yes, everything will go back to normal. When I knew that my mom was just trying to make me feel good once.
7: Take your time, Frances. Take your time.
8: When I knew that my mom was just telling me those words for me to feel good, was the very first day my classmates back then in school came into the hospital to pay me a visit. They saw me, they were crying. My seatmates back then, like, she started vomiting. Most of them were scared to even come inside where I was, to call my name the way they used to call me back then in school. That was when I knew that this is not a small journey. But I was still small. I was never prepared on this journey. So you can imagine how a 9-year-old girl survived and carried all these scars that is so visible that you cannot even hide it from anyone.
7: And Frances, how long had you spent in the hospital from when you were taken the day of the attack till when you were discharged and started going to school? What time frame was that?
8: I spent almost 1 year, 2 months, because my wounds was very deep. I survived second-degree acid bomb.
7: I have also been speaking to an NGO that works with acid attack survivors to find out how big this problem is across the continent, how easy it is to get justice, and what support survivors need.
16: Acid attacks continue to happen in all our communities just because violence is still being used as a form of controlling. It's still being used as a way of revenge. We need to look at the attitude towards women. What attitudes are in our societies towards relationships? Like, what do people think about revenge? Even if we come up with 100 laws, 100 laws are not going to really change much of it because it's within. With the support, it ranges from person to person and, of course, from time to time. I remember from my own experience, the day you're admitted in hospital, that's when you really to start to realize life has changed. Then you also need legal representation because, for example, if you're told you've been burnt and they identified the suspect, the case is going on in court, of course, you're not going to go there when you're covered in bandages. When you're told now, I think you're getting better, you have reached at a recovery stage, then there, you think of, you need now reconstructive surgeries. For example, I don't have that ear, but that ear doesn't mean I've not had reconstructive surgeries. Personally, I've had more than 8 reconstructive surgeries just to look like how I look like. My neck was joined, my arm was joined, so the doctors had to do as much as they could.
7: This is Focus on Africa from the BBC World Service. We continue our conversation with Frances Obanye and Benta Ouma, who now share with us how they have worked through the trauma of their acid attacks. Frances, tell me, when you see these scars in the mirror or when you look at yourself, what do these scars mean to you? Do they have any meaning?
8: When I was growing up, I used to feel like I am the only person that is like this. But do you know what growth did to me? Growth made me realize that any amount of scars that is on me, that I can see through the mirror, represents the battle I fought, because this is not a small battle. Going through school like this, it was hell. When you go out,

0: taking pictures. So the very first day my confidence went from 0 to 100 was the very first day when I graduated from school. And I posted a picture of me and my friends. Oh, finally, I'm done with school. And a blog carried that particular post. So people were commenting, lots of comments. So like this, I motivate people. Like, I don't know that I motivate people. I see myself like, just my normal self, or let me just do my thing and make myself happy. I kept posting and I kept on doing my thing. So when I now went for NYC...
1: When you went for the compulsory national service after university?
0: Yes, yes. I posted myself on NYC uniform and blogs carried it. People were so happy for me. Even at that camp, the normal me, people don't always want to relate with me. Unless you come close and see the kind of person I am, then you can now feel comfortable talking with me.
1: Benta, we've had Frances share her own experience about people's reactions. Yeah. And you have three children.
2: Yeah.
1: How old are they?
2: 10 years. 8 and 3 years, 6 months.
1: Right.
2: Yeah.
1: How have they taken your scars? I want to believe you do school runs, you take them to school, you take them grocery shopping.
2: Yeah.
1: How do they relate to your scars when they see you? Do they ask questions? Are they curious?
2: When I had my kids now, I started training them. Like, I would tell them, this is what happened. I've never hid them for anything.
1: Right.
2: And even the small one, the eldest one now, we are just okay if they see me, they just, so they miss me. Oh, they keep on.
1: Fantastic. Benta, just before I come back to you, Francis, I just want to ask you real quick. You are a biochemist, and I believe that's what you studied in the university. Talk me through the job market, looking for a job, getting employment. What was your experience?
0: When I did my industrial training, it was a bit easy for me to get a place to do my industrial training. I finished service. I looked for a job. I did not see. I have applied. The last one that I went for that made me give up was, there's a particular pharmaceutical company that I applied for. I went over there. I submitted my CV. They saw me and they told me that they will call me back. But one of them had to tell me that, you know, that because of the situation, they wouldn't want to put me on the front line. That even if they are to employ me, like, I'll be inside, I won't be at the front line. Because they feel like, because my face is like this, it draws attention. I've tried, it's not working out. So I think I gave up.
1: Bent, I want to bring you in at this point now. Is that something you also experienced as well?
2: I had even lost hope on applying jobs in places.
1: So how are you getting by? Because you're presently unemployed, is that correct?
2: Yeah, I'm unemployed.
1: So how are you getting by? And you have three children.
2: Yes, I struggled by hustling, going to Mjengo site.
1: What is an Mjengo site? There's like a construction
2: place.
1: Site.
2: Yeah, okay. We do like tilings. We bring water, any services which are there for you to earn a living.
1: Is there something that this incident did not change about you?
2: I'm another person. I'm another new bent. I'm no longer the other bent. Because if I see the journey that I've come from since then, if one the other bent, I think that bent would not make it. But I thank God. Yeah.
1: Okay. I need to get you in now, Frances. Is there anything, having been on this journey of recovery, is there anything that you would say this incident took away from you or did not change about you?
0: I am still myself, irrespective of this attack took my beauty. But it did not take my soul.
1: Okay. It's been a very heavy conversation. Thank you so much, Benta, for your bravery. Thank you so much, Frances, for your courage to share your story. I salute your bravery and I wish you both the very, very best. If you have been affected by any of the issues that we have discussed on this episode, we encourage you to seek support from a qualified healthcare professional, counselor, or trusted support organization. Now, remember that this podcast content does not serve as a replacement for professional medical advice, diagnosis, or even treatment. Please always seek the advice of your doctor or qualified healthcare provider. And that's it on Focus on Africa, The Conversation. Remember, this episode will also be available on the BBC Africa YouTube channel tomorrow, Saturday, August 22nd in the evening. Please share your feedback with us.

0: Our WhatsApp number is +254 791 269 243, or email us on focusonafrica@bbc.co.uk. You can also find us on socials at BBC Africa, or reach out to me with the handle at I am Nkechi Nna, and that's with double N. This episode was produced by Fana Negash, Caroline Kiambo, and Keegan Seishumba in Nairobi. Jonathan Mwangi was the technical producer. Bella Twine and Priya Sipi were the senior journalists in charge. Our editors are Rada Othiambo, Charles Gitonga, and Mariam Abdallah. I am Nkechi Obunna, and I'll speak to you again soon.
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2: I'm so happy because it is a miracle it is the first time for me to win in my life
3: If it's you chende you're looking on what are you going to do with it?
2: I'm going to use it to avert my life because I was stuck I was even looking for a way of getting money to avert my life but right now I've got the way of averting it and making some transport to transport it home so I'm very happy
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3: My name is Steve.
0: Steve.
3: Eh.
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3: Ani keyo.
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3: What is Elizabeth? Obera matu coffee.
0: Obera matu coffee.
3: Eh.
0: 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It didn't ya? Hey, so get it ago. You want Elizabeth better matter coffee? Speak FM, hello.
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0: George, Ellen, Steven, Gubernamato, Kofi.
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2: Ojaik
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2: Hello.
0: It is me. Freddy Fredola. Well, I'm going to go. Elizabeth Oberuka Mato Coffee, Kero Bera Mato Soda, I can join it.
2: Elizabeth, I'm out of Guinea,
0: I'm out of Guinea.
2: Hello.
0: David Kitegwana.
2: Elizabeth, I'm not a copy. You are me? Elizabeth, or I come Ellen. So, Annabeth, I'm not a copy.
0: Pianing Elizabeth, or I come Ellen.
4: Hello.
0: Hey, Jamadam.
3: I think I'm looking back to Mogara.
0: Nani?
3: Back to Mogara.
0: Jal Kama, you think we have
3: a... I feel by the prison.
0: By the prison, Kaka Enene. Jamadam.
4: Elizabeth
0: Cooper, come out of your boy camp. Yeah, give me. Metikinero.
2: Look
0: at you. Speak every day.
2: Daniel Gilaro. Elizabeth, better come out of coffee, eh? Because say now more, you know, Elizabeth because combination of Steve, Ellen, and Betty. So we quite know E L I call Ellen, and then S I call Steve, and then Beth I call Betty. So we're a coffee.
4: Yeah,
0: Look at you. Jan? Wow, again. Chama dam loving radio. Get a chill, but yeah. Now, Woodma, Dana chill money. By the way, get a money, Kayano, Mirame, get a chill. Oh, yellow, yellow. Pedro to Javanye, Obo Jim Kung, a quen, Banga, get a bit no namanaker. Woodma, medical in your radio. Why team in the Chanye, people watch a corner governor or a corner, Arrow Gamma, the Penny or no, get a gamma style, Madaba. What learn your speaker, leave me a real tip ready. D star, Diario, Dear Deck, D star. No, let me begin afresh. D star. 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
2: Stimo stimo.
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3: I'm feeling so happy. 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Yeah. I've got a 98. I'm a prophet.
0: Chak dong pa o chente ki speak fama di star ario ate kaporo star hachel star ario jero ash.
3: I'm so happy because it is a miracle. It is the first time for me to win in my life.
2: If it is Muchende you're looking on, what are you going to do with it?
3: I'm going to use it to avert my life because I was stuck. I was even looking for a way of getting money to avert my life, but right now I've got the way of averting it and making some transport to transport it home, so I'm very happy.
0: Oh, limpa speak, gente, don't worry, pero camione nino que nino, mac dung mere dugo, wege dug la loño.
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0: 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Mini bit by your gang, can't you bake a pepper one team at a free in a chama chama. Around Peter Benicala, do it, my no, do Mokanagan tick a tongue, Yen Mokanaton, if you're Yen Mokana bully, Poruka, can you love in radio? Did you beat Black Friday, new Jackpot Friday? 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
1: Hey,
0: yeah, Tima Bay, what my eating?
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0: I think come a yacht, yacht more chalo. 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
0: Thomas, okay, Kirombe.
1: Okay, Thomas, okay.
0: Thomas, Kiki Kirombe.
1: And then after we far, we far, we do one kilo again.
0: Where are you going?
1: Yeah, I'm going.
0: Yeah.
1: Ah, what chalo ba? One,
0: Eh, ooh, yeah. 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
1: I don't know what I'm talking about.
0: Yeah, don't matter. 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I know reported me a merely me and went. So I'm here chill, I live near Rio. 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
1: I don't know.
0: Piwa nero wa namba mongi ken mano donyo ka kanywa nero mene dano donyo. 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We don't see any contact number. 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
1: Appointment there.
0: Okay, Minister Vo. Speaker FM, hello. Okay. 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Yeah, Boro. 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
1: Ya, okay.
0: But it don't you want to learn your speak to that?
1: I won't pay.
0: Happy, I don't
1: know. You don't know what to do.
0: I be chama. You never give up in life, my brother. Huh?
1: Yeah.
0: I had a bully pay. You more damn do you get your yamaka can you? Okay, ni magino por buri eni chama keri kuma ber chini kai doin na tap kenen pe no chan ni line ti system hello speaker fam avoy man nga ke kwene
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0: la chia ko chot dal wood man dal wood la chia ko chot kien dal yiti ni ana ti ko ma yot pa de ti a beg mo maraj pe
1: Yeah, I can't.
0: Yeah, but they will never do that. But more my brown bear.
1: I'm not married. I'm not married.
0: I'm not married. I'm not married. I'm not married. I'm not married. I'm not married. I'm not married. I'm not married. I'm not married. I'm not married.
1: I'm not married. I'm
0: not married. I'm
1: not married.
0: La win ready we have record this da diario dia ter dia poro this da dia chel this da diario di not The ash. Don't get down a deck again out of the four people that I needed. Out of the four people that I need, rather. Don't get down a deck again, Tim Charlie Rone. 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
4: Yes, Dano.
5: 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Entering hot on your first
4: I'm
5: peak.
4: Feeling so happy. 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Yeah. I've got a 98 as a profit.
3: Chak dumpa ochente, kiss big farmer. 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
4: I'm so happy. Of course, it is a miracle. It is the first time for me to win in my life.
5: If it's you, Muchende, you're looking on, what are you going to do with it?
4: I'm going to use it to avert my life because I was stuck. 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But right now, I've got the way of avesting it and making some transport to transport it home. So I'm very happy.
3: Oh, limpa speak, gente. Don't worry, Piro Camillo, Nino, Kenino. Mac, don't marry Dugo. We get Dugla Lonyo.

0: 8 PM. 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Speak Farmer. Lakelia ye Maga Maga Skills Institute. Kaponye menongo barachich, kika nongo barachich meponye.
1: It's a big day for the people of Uganda, but I'm taking the lead in making that statement.
2: Government is sending money, and this program is demand-driven, and people are now fearing to get this money.
3: We don't have any clear data on disability. This makes planning very, very difficult. And normally we have been working on guesswork.
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5: Traders demand fair taxation, security and electricity before border market reopening. Four remanded over murder of Villa Captain David Owori and first ever mpox cases reported in Guinea-Bissau, with the children the most vulnerable. I am Agwenglis with the latest news. The official revival of the Apiriti animal market in Mariupay sub-county Lamuo district has been met with the urgent calls to address persistent cross-border taxation friction, insecurity, poor telecom network connectivity, and power shortages that previously crippled its operations. The market, located along the Apiriti Seretenya Ikotos Road in Mariupay sub-county, was constructed at a cost of 30 million shillings in 2014 by the Ministry of Agriculture, Animal Industry and Fisheries to facilitate livestock trade between Uganda and South Sudan. However, it has remained non-functional for several reasons, such as insecurity and poor mobilization. This month, Lamuo District Councillors resolved to reopen the market to increase revenue, household incomes, and facilitate the ongoing cattle restocking. Speaking on Thursday, during a meeting ahead of the animal market reopening next month, Felix Nyerulawi, the LC3 chairperson for Mariupay sub-county, highlighted critical historical challenges that frustrated past cross-border trade with the neighboring South Sudan, particularly rigid taxation protocols on imported livestock. Under Ugandan regulations, foreign traders are required to clear taxes upon entry. However, Lawi noted that South Sudan traders suffer financial losses when livestock cleared at the border isn't sold due to poor physical condition and is returned across the border without tax relief. He urged Uganda Revenue Authority and local stakeholders to enact administrative adjustments to incentivize traders as the market reopens. The South Sudan's People Defense Forces has denied allegations that its soldiers abducted Ugandan truck drivers and seized their trucks in Bor Town, Jonglei State. Major General Lul Rai Koang, the South Sudan People's Defense Forces spokesperson and director for defense, media and press, rejected claims that the incident involved the South Sudanese soldiers. In an exclusive interview with our reporter on Thursday, Major General Koang said the alleged abduction of drivers and seizure of trucks were carried out by armed civilians in Jonglei State rather than the National Army. Asked why foreign truck drivers and their vehicles were allegedly abducted and seized in the presence of state security personnel, Major General Koang declined to comment, saying security matters in Jonglei State were primarily the responsibility of state authorities. Isaac Katabazi, the board chairperson of the Alliance for Heavy Trucks Federation, said Wednesday that the armed men were suspected to be government soldiers who used some of the seized trucks to transport armed youth involved in attacks against armed militias. Geoffrey Osborne Ocheng, the Amuru District District Commissioner, however, urged Ugandan traders to prioritize safety while conducting their trades in South Sudan. Ocheng noted that security personnel in the country are coordinating with their counterparts in South Sudan over the alleged abduction of Ugandan nationals and seizure of the trucks. In the national news, the Makindi Chief Magistrate's Court on Friday remanded four men to Luzira Prison on charges of aggravated robbery and the murder of sports club Soccer Club Villa captain David Owori. The accused persons on Friday appeared before Makindi Chief Magistrate Sarah Besmera, who read to them charges on three separate case files. The first case file included events arising from the Owori murder. In this case, the prosecution charged the four with aggravated robbery, contrary to sections 266 and 267(1)(b) and 2 of the Penal Code Act, Cap 128, and murder, contrary to sections 171 and 172 of the Penal Code Act, Cap 128. The prosecution alleges that on August 4, 2026, at Dubai Zone in Makindi Division, Kampala District, Amuza, Mungushi, Segawa, Lubega, and other persons who are still at large robbed David Owori of two mobile phones and a bag containing personal effects. The prosecution further alleges that at or immediately before or after the alleged robbery, the group caused the death of Owori. On the second count, the prosecution alleges that the four accused persons and others still at large on the same date and at the same location unlawfully killed Owori David with the malice of a fourth round. You're still listening to the latest news from 89.5 Speak FM, Voices Unlimited. From the African news, Guinea-Bissau is facing its first ever outbreak of the infectious disease Mpox, with the children accounting for half of the 46 suspected cases. The United Nations Children's Agency, UNICEF, said Thursday that it was very concerning that 23 of them are youngsters under the age of 15, of which 16 are under the age of 4. Authorities in Guinea-Bissau said on Monday that 7 adult cases have been confirmed with no fatalities reported. The agency said that while Mpox rarely leads to death, newborns and children are more at risk of developing severe cases of the disease. Mpox is caused by a virus from the same family as smallpox. From the international news, a plane crash at a remote U.S. Air Force site in Alaska has killed all 8 people on board, the U.S. military has said. The civilian contracted aircraft crashed shortly after midday local time on Thursday near Cape Newenam, which hosts the airport of a long-range radar site. It is unclear who the passengers were or why they were there, but the U.S. Air Force Alaskan Command Chief said they had been dedicated professionals carrying out a vital mission in a demanding environment.

The government has put under review a proposal to double the excise duty on sugar after manufacturers warned that the tax increase could worsen pressure on the industry and undermine government revenue. The Minister of Finance, Planning and Economic Development is reviewing a proposal to increase the excise duty on sugar from shillings 100 to 200 shillings as per revenue enhancement and compliance measures for the 2026-2027 financial year. Finance Minister Henry Musasizi said the ministry will study concerns raised by sugar manufacturers for 2 weeks before determining the way forward. Musasizi met representatives of the Uganda Sugar Manufacturers Association to discuss the proposed tax increase and other challenges affecting the sector. The manufacturers add that doubling the excise duty is unsustainable at a time when the industry is facing falling sugar prices and increased production capacity.

0: That was the news. 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

0: 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Beach. This is the Speak FM and we are the voices unlimited duan ma pegi clawin radio yeah we are there, we are the diehard. 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

0: Friday and New Loving Radio, keep on to get it in the quarter, quarter, but don't get the cabaro, Pierre, you have a bitch, and no, now I know I'm your child, my dear to 12, boat, get my child, chant a boat, and what winky borre, Gamondo, chant a one jam, me a chill, men no, it's your daughter, at Lonnie Pass, speak Loving Radio, what did you do? Hello, speaker fam.
1: Eh,
0: it's in here, Tianama.
1: I don't know, bad, how long are you at the
0: tool? Ah, man, I'm not.
1: You know, we're big, the cow chorus, I don't know, I don't
0: know. Can you take me to the ID, Gong?
1: Yeah, near a car of Brian, because I get a cow chorus.
0: Oh,
1: yeah,
0: I got a car of Brian.
1: I don't know. I don't know.
0: I'm going to go to the next one. Brian!
1: Wow, that's really.
0: Chiru jackpot, I live me a Rio Jalian. I live
1: me a Rio di Tima, dear again, a car, a long, a dollar.
0: Woman who boomy, man, a jello digger.
1: Ah, Charlie can now be that to know that Charlie can be that.
0: Ah, that's a bad weird.
1: Fire.
0: Now, we are coming and Ali Mia Rio Donia Chimichielo, Competi Chavane, Pierangione, Uno, Yene Petit, Biagne, Ali Mia Rio, Romano, and Eco Berichavane. We are coming with you, Tommy Chan.
1: I don't know that the drama part of the full of the pair of the right pool.
0: I'm going to go to the house.
1: I'm gonna tell Bella. Matter of our mirror, we are a deal star. A dear Rio. A dear death, a bore. A deal star killed. A deal that star. A dear Rio. A deal not can a deal ash.
0: She do yes.
1: When prompted, can it get them deliver Rio?
0: Put your pen when prompted.
1: Because I call our car very fast.
0: What a caravan.
1: Tama mio, Dano Wenger. for again gini ga chamme lu wen tuk me gini ame da ru de gara tu wa pi pa da e tien da tu wa pa do
0: lu tu chalo wi ba la ba la don
1: ta wi ba la ba ta wi pa pa de ken na no lu ro we
0: i wa de to kan ja
1: wa to kan ke ti ke do we
0: Brian. 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
1: I'm a kid, young, can't get on no, no, no, car, or the car, or the boy, and the boy. 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

mejor lista DHL, lista diario, lista the not, the ash, the yes. 5 seconds and put your pin when prompted. 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
1: The number you have called is not available at the moment. Please try again later.
0: Now, Lawin ready again, El Tikin Jemu Kanema, Chamu Kanaka, what she get done in the tab web, Timuko Bede Yamo, Piano Meta Lokiri, Wak Benelwak, Manu Gentiko in your radio, Gumo.

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0: Tash Magmina. 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

0: we just need a channel if I don't pay you, me drop on a D. Now, compare the chavane, you take a piano, you made a me chanter, cats probe, mirror me chanter, piano chanter, no mirror, give me a board wig in it.
1: Yeah, what be
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0: me your channel? D Deco, Ben a peg it to arrow, come channel, and we'll peg it to arrow, cuts peg it, peg it to arrow, and I
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0: 200,000 Uganda ceiling.
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0: what matter? Get my ticket, perma pull to 12 pair. Just marry and poco no chanter pa Louis Radio, Joma Mara speak a mere air, and don't want it to jam.
1: Airport
0: car, Mirama me, can only deco, ye were a leg in a number, chimene, my petica doini, condiment of food pier in a meal chanter, my miggy, K tote quatianama, a temp cooper carry, canam no donio, then it is okay.
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0: Exactly.
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1: 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What a touch. 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
0: Sports Gala. 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
1: Sports Gala. 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
2: Thomas flies. 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
1: 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Tin will take a jackpot Friday. We have a jackpot Friday. We're not joining up straight away. We are known or bit kicker. We mean you, Idi, Limu, Duke, in your matin. It's very simple. You can dial *238*1*20 Ash. And then, Donati, I don't work for Duke, where a pong mare, Kumio car, pay gallant in Friday, ping anyba. Mogacher and Nano deal by Ashno. No Jim Reddy Ward bore my bed to allow radio. Come a burner, when a line up don't, per Arsenal, Kittim's at in Coventry. Better not available. Kittim, you're carried to hotel down your carriage, and then life to a ticker car, Beneke bag, Kuno, Jim Reddy Ticker car, Frank Lampard, Ticker Duchi and Dagen, a bar per Arsenal, Season Mukarni, and a baby can do to home to my tag. Did I want it? Deco, Kawa Dugu, Wananaki, Lobo, Uganda. Kadung wa crossing over wa chair kanen kita match built up tika biyono kereken Arsenal ki Coventry City
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0: life commentary kinyech ma pole lokum tugu ma pat pat
2: Brian and Bermo in the penalty area what a touch Brian and Bermo forces a brilliant
0: Sports Gala chakecha wa deck wa beach melt yanu keep your ball ya bu Antonia beach speak farmer duan ma pegik Sports Gala.
2: Toku Fernandez again. Patrick Dorgo! Oh, he has hit a belter!
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2: Trossard, Everett Chiesa!
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1: is something very, very special.
2: Life commentary. King H. Mapoli. Come to my part.
1: Brian and Burmo. And Burmo in the penalty area. What a touch. Brian and Burmo forces a brilliant.
2: Sports Gala. Chakacha wa de. Wacha wa beach. Meltiano. Keep your ball. Riabunga and Donia Beach. Speak Farmer. Duan Mapiki. Sports Gala.
1: Togo again. Patrick Togo! Oh, he has hit a belter!
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0: Yes, Luwate ni di dekola unyiradi. 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Teams are Coventry rather. Team a Rio enetien gibi berike ka army make. 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Kama bene, ino kono ni Jimmy went to him war or car, Gicari, Kama, the supporters pass no, Giti Magubiano can now carry it in your carry by the wind radio, Emirates Timu Pongo, wick down went to Kakoro, Nano Keta season be up a carry the wind radio. My football chair, Igimoya can mabo, again Kono Bene, Giberiki car me confirming me signing a concha the wind radio, Kama report Mano Karati. 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
1: Back, what can you tell us?
2: Yeah, very good afternoon to you all. Mikel Arteta wanted a defensive reinforcement and he has his man. Ezri Konsa has signed from Aston Villa, £51 million with £4 million in add-ons. It is a four-year deal with a further year as an option. It shows the real intent this club have, don't they, of holding on to that Premier League title. He is proven at this Premier League level and, of course, at international level. And I can bring you some quotes from Konsa himself. He said, "It's a privilege to be here. Can't wait to get started. I want to keep winning, hungry to win, and that's what I'm here for. It's a proud moment for me and my family to play for one of the best teams in the world. So a lot of emotions have gone through my head, but I think it will really kick in on the first match day. I'm here to win, and I will do everything in my power to continue bringing success to this club." And his first game could well be Aston Villa against Arsenal, the second game of the season. That'll be interesting, won't it? Look, this is a sort of profile.
0: Yes, manure to open a ditty, or will be in a committee, a mega match at Aston Villa, men's second game, but Arsenal, the win radio. Caminoni, Coventry City, gen kon go gak to a Premier League, Imagali Barrio, Kachel season. Genot your number pa, we are born when, get relegating, gen the win radio. Don't relegate again, Peram Tian Maramo Pierre Dek Yangwen. Consecutive years, Meromanogu Yelemanogi being English top flight. The winner, don't take Mara Pierre, we are bitch. Mati man pa Coventry, Piggy to Premier League, la win radio. Don't go dugu, Mineni, Oluto, Giabo Bene, season, Kitting Pastor. Come on, I did Frank Lampard, Eno Berkekar, me, Kelo, Team Man, Midugu Chene Premier League, la win radio. Coventry City, Corinne Martin. Again, going to Iggy Yom to 12 Ben, maybe any Katuo Premier League, Mameki Kaminoni, one of their players, Oberge Carmi Locke Reporters, Ibala Win Radio, Kamogu Inoni, Ikin Choit Mukene Mageti Choene, and we are back, Gite Yare Emirates Stadium, Kumchani, Lawin Radio, Supporters Mameki, Iggy Yom, Gitika Nyoroniki Duguchen, they are very excited. 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Martin Locke, and Bene, ticket covering to NK Emirates Stadium, the win radio. Kama Dong Bene Dong Dit, Nen Ma Oluto Dong Jimine, Tiemado Dugu Dietoho, Kore, Kore, the win radio. No excitement, Mati, much built up, Matika Karate, Ikin Arsenal. 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Pikiti miyo kit Frido mokeken Lawin Radio. David Raya at Gold Post, Ben White tie Mosquera Magalhaes, Ricardo Calafiri tie mo yabo ke left back Lawin Radio. Odegaard, Declan Rice, ke Lewis Kelly. We have midfield. Bukayo Saka, Kai Havertz, ke Tolisso. Go yabo kite enoti nyutini Rutugu midfield matter to trust in getting NTA MO. Wachero wanero bene. Aside from Coventry, again, Corbin, we have to Omogo, Mabe, Darachalo, Rustworth Benetier, Thomas, Amandi Benetier, when you read the Grimmies, Yamuchke, Fekeke, Onyeka Kawipo, Mutuke Brentford Benetier, Corona, when you read you, Kirong Benet, Thomas, Asanto, Wayne Timo Yabo, striking line, Kenya bench for Arsenal, and a Capitier, Eze, Tier, Kepa Benetier, Victor Yokores, Tier Bench, when you read you, Modoka Tier Bench, Ethian Nanere Tier Bench, Mereno Tier Bench, Superman tie kadon Matt Damon. 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
4: 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Mbeumo in the penalty area. What a touch. 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
3: 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Chakachawa Dek. Wachawa Beach. Meltiano. Keep your ball. Riabu Antonia Beach. Speak Farmer. Duan Mapegi. Sports Gala.
4: Togu. Fernandez. Togu. Fernandez. Togu again. Patrick Togu.
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3: Chakachawa Deck, Wachawa Beach, Meltiano, Keep Yara Ball, Riabu Antonia Beach, Speak Farmer, Duan Mapegi.
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2: 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By the way, goals that Dirk Ikom Tongwano, Kamala in video, Latour Maclumino, Mike, Quinn, Goyo Advocate, come team for Arsenal, Beru Liat, Mapede Tem, Ituro Enony, Menu get Matimo Miringe, and in team Dr. Ruma, Chakanetica Bin Maralibario, Kipira Rio, Menu we are Bichel, and to Ruma Chakamaguchi Hoki season, team de la Coventry, Berkikar, Mego, team for Arsenal, goes a debt, Ikom Tongwano. 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ask, you know, which are Gugo, Tim Dillo, make Coventry, call a shell, he come to Wan, Menu Katmatic, Jemma, Paul, Tim Abbey, Carmen, and Miu Botin, Yiba Menia Martini, and of course, welcome back, Menu, to the Premier League, Ikamoikan Meti, Eluani, Cards Pro, the Sport Manafo, Duchen Kitchen, Mara Dideku, Raduchana Gam Chimma Migi, Emia, Perishon, Migi, Catuality, Diba Live, Menan, Jemma Tipiona, Team Menu, Kipa, May Emirates Stadium.

0: magical.
1: I think the performance the other day in the community was really good, really strong performance. I think we saw that already.
2: Well, I know Jim getting brought into Chortland video prediction of Miggy, the Premier League. It's in a chakani. Hello?
3: Hello?
2: Yes, please. It's in a
3: name.
2: Lea Cabero is very pongo.
3: Yeah, Cabero team is
2: very pongo. 4-12.
3: Worry,
2: come to Riapel and Tamitini.
3: Still,
2: me, you give your
3: Arsenal,
2: Arsenal,
3: team, Marley,
2: La did Dano.
4: Avoid it. I think
2: I know how to tell me to go back. Hmm. Yeah, I know. All right. Let me tell you, we will put a team to the Arsenal in the Arsenal or Giro Renu Toro. I come team to the Brentford. It's my check in season. Why Marali Barrio, Pierre Wachel, Pierre Wario, my team by Brentford, go Gigos, Ari, come Tongue. Now we talk to Angwen in 4 seasons in a row. 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Oh. Hey, yes.
3: Afoila,
2: did you tell me?
3: I remember.
2: Balipe.
3: Ronald Kilalia.
2: Ronald Kilalia.
3: I have 3-1.
2: Okay. By the way, Arsenal, football, no carro. 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
3: ama programu
2: one ben wa mari me winye ne pos
3: okay lo research into go to
2: o to eti ni
3: o to eti mo be sorry now to go very are.
2: Okay. Two draw. Okay. Anong chimia a gigi cha beer ki card me mini line number 12 di bala in video. Hello. Yes.
3: Afoy
2: Benetini ning.
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2: Ana foy 12.
3: Tika lock Yunis ki card kumba.
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2: 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And then in the midfield, Angwan Madon, Watiki Grimes, Kachir Kladit, Yirenji, Kadong Ladita, Shohona, Kadong Ladit, Thomas Asante, Menuja Machir in the back in the mid four. 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
0: Hello?
2: Mm-hmm.
0: Foro ba?
2: Foro ba, bena di la did?
0: Yeah, foro. Man, Dennis ke wa.
2: Dennis ki kwe?
0: Water da da.
2: Oh, foro la did deno water?
0: Yes.
2: Waja tell me, boss?
0: Tama met in a jacket letter of a goy, Johnny. Marai. I should know the man with Johnny. Rio Achin.
2: Adi?
0: Rio Achin.
2: Rio Comachel.
0: Yeah.
2: Bali pay boss.
0: A boy.
2: All right. What do you got me? Rio Tin boss. Temmakong, temm, pay, guy giving up. All right, let's video. We are pony on the first pick with Jackpot Friday. I will be giving you live commentary and I will be giving you the money at the same time. You remember, we have been telling you about this. You have to dial *238 *1*20# You enter into the draw and you'll be winning a big prize. Big money, Halib Miario Kiniero Martini. You know what to do. Just do that and you get the big money. Mawatika Mionetti Botin. I'll be coming back with a live commentary. Be choking a rudy momigi. Kawa nano ket menu agone kare chel kwidi. Ibama titmane me Emirates Stadium. 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

Learn video breaking news matika donyo ichima mega just now from Manchester United official website. Manchester United gutiyo signing Carlos Baleba at £65 million. Of course, kechwa Manchester United chakdom fonyo Baleba udonyo food competi itimpa Manchester United just now seconds away. NAL aditi ti udonyo kere learn video bot team pa Manchester United kikaro chen contract mwaka beach bot team pa Manchester United at £65 million from Timudilo Manme Brighton and Valbion Tier Dongla Turo pa Manchester United. Heni gin mom yeringe, gin mado dong, ene dong mere dong chako mere turo yato furu wane o budugu ban manju edema pa, manju furu gumo o kumbeti, jambu ne dong tier kumeno, manju ugamo Carlos Baleba. Chak bonyo kai chwako Manchester United. I'll be giving you the latest information manuti abiano in the world of sports. Just stay tuned, don't touch your dial.

highest one.

Right, line video, what quite could be technical problem, Matika Kany, and what you get time, we are like, we are Duke Chen live, and to Arsenal, Tika go team, the Lumet Coventry City goals are real, Ecom Tongwano, Kamala did Kai Havert, Morgede Kerapa, we are Beach Kadong, the did Pokai Saka, Morgede Kerapia Rio, we are Dek, what we are technical issue, Monica Kany, what you get here on it, Duke Chen live, Botin, anyway, Enonia, a kid, I'm a dit, Manuariko, anybody, and to be Duke Chen, be technical problem, Matia, where we put power on Bekar, Mikalinati, Botin, but Arsenal. Tika no launch goals are real. Ikom tongwan. 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

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Very strong. Knows how to use the ball and bring his teammates into play. Ball is whipped in. Rhymes to the back post. It's been cleared. Ødegaard. Now Arsenal on the break. Havertz trying to get that ball under control. Outnumbered in the end. All the way back to Rochworth. It goes Rochworth. First time plays that ball back up the pitch. Does not get past the first defender though. Ooh, it was a huge sliding tackle by the Solis, I think it was. Not intentional, but the follow through got the Coventry man. Coventry man comes flying through the back of the Solis there. As the Dutchman through Solis, the Van Avik. Solis is steaming the deck. Even that one, welcome to the Premier League. The physicality of all, but it's a heavy touch, came sliding through. I don't know how to describe that one, but it's a bit of a hit on him, but then it was Van Avik who sought retribution on Solis for that tackle, just a shoulder barge into the side of the ribcage. Nothing too much is there, but seems to be up on his feet at least. Van Avik and Solis come away from that one. It's a free kick to Arsenal. Martin Ødegaard standing over the ball. It's 30 yards out, so he's not going to be shooting. Coventry again with a straight line up just outside the 18-yard box. This line's taken short. The Declan Rice, now Ben White onto the right-hand side. Saka. Saka is up against Da Silva there. Tries to beat his man. Da Silva does well. Trips him. Saka's in the penalty area now. Blocked by Amenda. Is he going to have to complete it? Still bouncing around over there. I think he's up against Sims there doing the defending. He did well in the end. Looks like he conceded the free kick at first. Just went to make the tackle on the ball. But Saka did well to get under the reach of Sims. Just straight back to his feet there and try and play on. Wasn't calling to the referee looking for a free kick or a penalty or anything, but tried to keep playing on, which is a really good sign. That's another corner kick to Arsenal.

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1: Togo Fernandez again. Patrick Togo! 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
1: Chosa, Eberechese!
0: Chakachawa deck, whatchawa beach, Meltiano, keep your ball, Yabu and Donner Beach, Speak Farmer, Duana Pegik.
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0: He's already diving. He's kind of going the wrong way. He's anticipating Odegaard where he's going to put it. I think he's got to kind of stay on his feet a little bit stronger and longer and maybe try and deal with that. But it's a pretty soft goal. But again, it's great movement. And they're just not getting close enough and tight enough and applying enough pressure in that last third.
1: He only got one Premier League goal last season, Martin Odegaard. It came in May against Southampton. He is on the board already this time round, having scored in the Community Shield last weekend. Martin Odegaard gets Arsenal's third this evening. They scored very early after kickoff of the Community Shield last weekend. And Arsenal tonight scoring very early after the restart of the second half here. Carl Rushworth, who was on loan last season from Brighton. Coventry paid £22.5 million to make his move permanent this summer. Difficult one for the goalkeeper, though. Hard to anticipate that sort of scuff shot from Odegaard, and yet everyone will look at the keeper.
0: Yeah, I just thought he was moving a little too early, Connor, to be honest there.
1: Solis. And if I just Silva didn't go very far. This is Ben White who was involved in the build-up for the Odegaard goal. Saka. Headed from Grimes. This is Sims. So difficult for Coventry to clear their lines.
0: And they would have been under no illusions about how tough this was going to be anyway, coming here. What they won't want, day one, back in the big time, is a bit of a pasting. So we've got to make sure now they keep it tight. Here we go again.
1: It's a chance again, and it's rising. It's a good touch actually for the goalkeeper to deny Miles Lewis-Skelly.
2: Right, if we're to twirl and video, what do you chant bought in my ling, doc, I chill the doc alone, kitamela, cobo, kerija, in video, company, technical problem, wabi tuta wakma, wangma inino, live commentary, komala mele, Uganda, you were a jewel, valley war, romala mal, niati, cats pro, yuba man, me live, a sports commentary, yuba chel, matidmano, kelati, botin, dun, makerbo, kelobotina, 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Okay, Charles Arsenal, it is a table. Darby Tika Vunyu ni mook. Menu get my tail and video. And team to make Coventry City now la Dita Van Huyik. Dita will keep my controlling out of Jamal Porcher Chenare Arsenal. Till Gamma Gamma ni quit and video. Kela Tika Kan, it is midfield. Wait up here, up a team to the Arsenal Football Club. It's Martin Odegaard. What do you got to launching now about Declan Rice? Now, Bukai Saka Piasino. Saka Tetemo Kitme Dongati Boxer Kan and Video Molo Dwara Tang Edge. Hodiga. Locke Kenyon and Video Mio Pass my brain and to good defensive duty keep out the silver. Why cool it all way? If it time we are Quepo Bilare, again, can I did Van and no good time to take a kind team a ball up a team to the Arsenal Football Club. By my baby, penalty and video, no Kai Avat the goal scorer, Pitim Lume Arsenal, looking for Lewis Kelly, the midfield, and to clear the way. And now good control, give out Ladita Irenki. Irenki to me at Dwara Tang Edge. Coventry City, 1-2 control. Adit Amenda. Amenda to the defense line. Now Thomas. Locked Edward Atengage. Miati Botla Dita Da Silva. 1-2 to get a football pick. Coventry City, penalty Botla Dita Grimes. In the midfield. Now Grimes still locking, launching Dwarati, but Thomas Asante. Asante Dwarati Atengage in the midfield. Grimes. Good control from Timu Dilome, Coventry City. Dwarati, but defender Thomas. Thomas Dwarati Atengage. Good control to Abiru Kibot, Shohona. And to steal Timudilo. Man Madit, May Coventry City, Onyeka. Nyeka tear launching Dwara Tang Edge. Arsenal goes at deck, Timudilo, May Coventry City, Tongueno. Wakwi uponi watika pangu kumi yupme otlonyo paspik chente maromo alip ni ario na wakafutika kenyo na ni diyo star ario a duck a boro star a chel star ario not ash Arsenal tika doka defending and timu dilo make Coventry City trying to control something here launching my bay penalty onyakati boxer kan pe timu dilo make Coventry City and to denied by Ben White now Bukayo Saka lovely ball blind pass penalty and timu dilo make Coventry City Amanda controlling Mbappe, Kelati the midfield, Shohona. Shohona to launching. Mama team pe team to the Brentford Kakan, actually Coventry Kakan. And to Bukayo Saka do kuchenga kwenye paju. Well, Tiano ni mero kelu wigi matek bada Frank Lampard ni team winning good control. Onyeka controlling draga tengage. Shohona tika corner ke tell wage pe team to the Coventry City now lovely ball. Tika Biro Kakan pe Coventry City good defensive duty. From Bukayo Saka now corner kick pe team dilo make Coventry City become team dilo me Arsenal Football Club. Wow, what a big chance the gardien Pierre Bigby Abichel. Team dilo make Coventry City goes a deck Arsenal. Actually Arsenal. Make Coventry City goes a deck down on the Pauke studio. Arsenal goes a deck team dilo make Coventry City Tongwero and corner kick tika vino for team dilo make Coventry City. Arsenal showing their class, showing what they can do again without the new signing Bruno Guimaraes in video. And Arsenal are showing their class and defending champion or the champion trying to do something here. Kai Havertz with the first goal, Bukayo Saka with the second one, and then Martin Odegaard, the captain himself. Now corner kick petit de l'homme Coventry City come team Arsenal. Cleared away by Gabriel Magalhaes. And where we pony Magalhaes taking yellow card PS petit de l'homme Arsenal. Now another counter tackling video. Tika Pino keyboard Kai Avat looking for Jolies. Now Avat once again. Mia T board Martin Odegaard. Another big chance for Timo de l'homme Arsenal. Jolies can register here. Mtopela RP Arsenal. Offside. Now, it was a lovely, lovely run from Ladita Menu Kai Havert, but to the Arsenal Football Club. When you tell up, Chalo Gubutier, when you tell up Gubutier, Gubutier, pay come and eat my pedong lare. To tell my tech mother, Antopelare, team to the Coventry City, Langerio Medicidonio, E. Orlando Paspeak, Connecticut, you star, Ario, Adeka Boro star, Chel star, Ario, not Ash. We have no Becky Carmenongo, Yuba Chel Matita, Manme, Chante, Adlib, Mia Rio, Mawatika Pokona, Poka, Watika Kierna, Kiera Botin, we are giving 400,000 Meno, Yuba Meno, my sports, Nyoni Sports Gala Live commentary, Wang Noah, Ruba, Ruba Kenyo, Pierre Tech Mapewache, team to the Coventry City with Thomas in defense. Thomas still laying good pass to Kelatil and Video. I think I know Ladita Van Hewich and Hewich still controlling. Petimu Dilome Coventry in the midfield. Locket Rogati engage both goalkeeper Ladita Rashworth. Rashworth Tetemu Kitme go pass. Long ball. Tikapino in Ladita Honyeka. Cheratiwe Tingo keeper Petimu Dilome Arsenal and Nuele Melo for Spain. David Raya. Raya Tumi a blind pass. Good control. Grimes. Petimu Dilome Coventry City laying it long. Now Grimes still don't okay box in video. Chance for Timu Dilome Coventry. Enter Peulare. Defense by Arsenal. Tis solid without Konza and William Saliba. So those are players. Like it's team Arsenal. And the new signing, Ladita, Menu, Konza, Notimere, Mort. Then video Timu Dilome Coventry. Still a time with Kitman laying pass. Launching Mbappe. Lewis Kelly intercepting line video. Enter okay box. Livery Tawachi. Free kick. But Team Dilome, Arsenal Football Club, Ladita Onyeka, Ayote Mobile, Enonikom, Ladita, Menu, Makipomo, Doki Boroni, Ladita, Lewis, Kelly, Kama, Ateta, Tierra, Tierra, Yoni, Petia, Chiaroka, Mokiken, where we pony Manchester United, Gutierrez, Locom, Carlos Baleba, and the guy is now in Manchester, okay? Many are negative signing, the medical test, Kijemukan, Wang, with two more in video, where Jamina Bidmape, Tigan, Ladit, Christian Mosquera, Petim Dilome, Arsenal Football Club. All possession in the last 10 minutes. Coventry, Tiga Pa, Tiki Pierre Paul, we are Dirk Kulas, no Tiga Pa, we are Piero. Now Declan Rice, Mia Titi and Ricardo Calafiori. Calafiori is launching to our change. Rice once again, Muchele, Lewis Kelly midfield, Pa Arsenal, 1-2. Controlling, launching Mbappe, Kakan Yenyo, Kakan, Nadit, Declan Rice. Short pass, 1, Rice, Muchele. £105 million. Tika time kit me controlling. Me at Etienne Ladita, Gabriel Magalhães. Nuele Melebo Brazil, two controlling. Declan Rice, Nano Kama Bukayo Saka Tiye. And Saka two controlling number Piero. The goal scorer, Pitim Lumeaseno. Loke, the captain himself, Martin Odegaard. He scored again as Timo Dilo May, Manchester City, and now he has scored again another big goal. Lewis Kelly. He loved to run with the ball. Gabriel Magalhães. Petit Mudilo May, Arsenal. 1-2. Captain Odegaard. Now Ben White. Odegaard once again. Ukele Mbappe. And Ben White, Ukele, quite boxer kind and to good defensive duty in video. Tia Bino Gagangi bought Timo Dilo May, Coventry City. But right now, Ladita Gabriel Magalhães. Christian Mosquera. Two controlling. He's Odegaard. Petit Mudilo May, Arsenal. Locke Gagang. 1-2. Mia Titi and Lewis Kelly. And Skelly to the midfield. Patim Dilome Arsenal. One Rice. Mucele. He Arsenal. Tietemu Kitmego. Plan B. Plan A. Tik Petigatich. Now Ben Mata. Ben White. Controlling. Locke Kenyu. The black man. Bukayo Saka. Laying a good pass to the captain himself. Martin Odegaard. Lenvito Tika driving forward. Launching a very good pass to Jolies. The new signing. Just the number 17. With another fantastic pass. Be Arsenal. And now Ricardo Calafiori. Odegaard. Good block. And now corner kick for Timo Dilome Arsenal. A lovely pass from that guy. He called himself Jolies. Timo Dilome Arsenal Football Club. Another big pass again from Ladita Ricardo Calafiori. And good defensive duty from Thomas. That defender has played a very big role for Timo Dilome Coventry City. Genki Ladita Grimes in that block. And now another corner kick. Remember, we have the new rules. Kenan, Yidileng, Tikjaku, Yomenu, goal kick. Hey, teach in Premier League line video. And Declan Rice, jersey number 41 in the new jersey. Tika Chiaro Kakelu, corner kick, Piaseno, Dikera Jepiara, Michel, we are here. Arsenal goes at the Coventry City nil. Can they make another clean sheet? Line video, Ladita, Lewis Kelly box, intercepted by Frank Onyeka. Onyeka Tete Longwage, now 3-on-3. Pitimu Dilo Man make Coventry City. And to Peulare. Referee wa ngwej maru chek ke kany mi bino jamne po cher ci la report pa Arsenal me chero ka conceding ke kenyo la la ti bino pe timu di me Coventry City
1: Coventry in League 1 is the only player in the current
2: Ladita yi renji ti ka karti wa ko ti kello another big guy young and talented Menu Ladita top
1: Torp, who got 10 goals in the championship last season, including in each of the last two games of the campaign back in May.

0: and sinker. I didn't see which game turned to the World Cup for England.
1: Arsenal tetemo kitme to take a kanywek ginong golo me number one. Ngayon kay Imoro goes maduwa ibede ite bu diri pe ngayon na ano bu chweru goals diri mapedong wache. And Arsenal making clean sheet ikom timu dilo man me Manchester City and now another clean sheet ikom timu dilo me Coventry City. No bedu gin mapere tek mapen wache ini niyana matini. And now they are looking for the fourth goal. Peola are good defensive duty from Thomas. No clearing mape. Biano kayenyo la mtwini uladita Sims. He number pungwen la mtwini upatim dilo man me Coventry City. I don't know, the general pa Arsenal in defense and in the midfield Lendridio Ladi Declan Rice. Way Jalwe. And Latin Mama Awaki team Mama Kiluni Coventry kuja. Remember, this is the first Premier League Patim de Lome Coventry City since Magali Barrio, Nono Ki Magali Barrio Kachel. And now they are starting again. The first opening game pa Arsenal Magutu Kitim de Lome Coventry City, by the way, in 19 Lendridio. 93 gikuja and jump 1993-94 matuko eno ya Coventry City kwa Arsenal goes a dark polo by the way and watia na notini jump natiko menu and natita Martin Odegaard tikata ya muket mekowe plan B 1-2 lock kakanya la invidia chama chuj lock me atiti and the new signing Jolies in number power VHL he loved to run with the ball tetemo donji box and video laying another big pass guy have out good block line video from Thomas again and corner kick Piaseno wow this is a new shine of victory about Timu Dilo pa Arsenal. Remember, Dirich our board, Kiken Lund Radio, Medichen Kinuchu, no Manchester United, Tika Jollo, Timu Dilo me Al City, Gichera way rather, Menuka Turuki Timu Dilo me Al City. 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

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Now Lewis Kelly, Tikatemo Loke in video. 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Neni Joma Doro, you've made live commentary, Wayo Bedo Ababet, Uganda, Atika Poi Wini, Watika Pongu Kumikilimu, Duke, Chante Ali Miario, Neni Dio Star, Ario, Adek, Aboro, Star, Achel, Star, Ario, Not Ash, Kitia Kelo Tawoini, Yonyoni Awoni, Thomas Asante tika karwa gen kiladit Sims, and then ladita Menu Rudoni genki Awoni tika donya tidi baal in video petim de me Coventry City. 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Well, Gina and Canning, you and Madweke Kiwi Lobo. Dil Tikara Tiwa all in video, and Bibedo, menu goal kick, Patimudilo, make Coventry City. Watide Kira Piera Piero, VHL 19 minutes to play. Where Wakel Turu Yakikine Wanen, who is who? Manki, Iutiano Meni and Matini, live sports commentary, Jomakel Botino, Ababet Uganda. Gengi chewing a Yubman King, Menani Inidonyo, Ababet D Star, Achel Abora, Beach Star, Abichel Ash, KTUK Line, Me Airtel, Remtian, Idio Star, Achel, Abichel, a Beach Star, Bungwen, not Ash, where 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Radio, Kaikarunyi, Enoni, Iberuki Gum, Menu, Me Nongo, Kar, Menongo Chente, Makimini, ki welcoming in, Kiponas Mali Barrio, Menono, Pama, Peratech Mada.

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0: You want to build an empire after last season's success. Cholis, not the neatest touch tonight, but it does the job.
1: He's enjoyed himself, Miles Lewis-Skelly, had plenty of the ball and amazing. Didn't look like that long ago. He might be on his way out of Arsenal.
2: Then you get my German at the category live and very well. A poor winning chant at the Kanya Limia Rio, Ali Mia Ria Ria Ria Rio Miroki, Rekumika Kenya and video. Nani Donny or Lanya Paspeaky, Dio Star, Ario, Adelka Boro Star, Chel Star, Rio, not us. Diripe King Tower Borg, Nuchu, Manchester United will be taking on Tim Dilma Al City. And again, the Chelma Pierre Termada, Diltima Bola, but Tim Dillo, Manme, Coventry City. Coach Ladita Frank Lampard, Tigan and the boys, my mega kid Manotika Turuquella in video. I did Van Hewich 10 and get my ball in the ball. My bad, it's right penalty box. Headed away by Ladita Magales. Coventry City. It's going to keep me dominating. 1-2. Ticket of football from Thomas. Good defensive duty. But now again, Ladita Daviraya. We're a roping, we're a ropaju, we're a ropaju. Pierre Tep, my pewache. Thomas, where Tiga kind of video bought Ladit Onyeka. Dugati way the midfield Tiga Dorneo level Malamal. Nyeka Tio Miatil and video bought Ladita Menu Grimace. Want to take the football? Petim de Coventry City. The Keratu Dor Pa, we are beach. Mekel Waya Giki, can Arsenal beat on top of the table? Arsenal go me your passes Mia Nguyen ke Pierre Bor we are there kadong team pa Coventry but ke Mia Rio you take Mia Rio ke Pierre Rio we are bung Nguyen line video free kick bot team pa Coventry City a mod me ma tika chair bot in mighty kwanyo yuba men live sports commentary I could not hear walkie Pierre Bor we are bung Nguyen turn pitch speak FM near to Cards Pro And Laura Laura Mukanetika Pino Botimpa Arsenal, Ibereche Eze, Tequanyu Ladita Captain. Actually, Tequanyu Ladita Martin Odegaard, Kun Odegaard Genkil Ladit Jolis, Tika Karwaropi Arsenal Football Club. And then Ladita Mikel Merino Genki Ibereche Eze, Tika Donati Deba, the World Cup winner, Kilobo Manme, Spain. He loved to score. Set pieces, Menom Bionoga Kenya Piaseno. 14 minutes to play. Arsenal goes at death. Coventry City nil. Not a blind pass and video to Bino Tiki Ladita, Ricardo Carlo Fury. And to Bella Arke Kenya Rivri to watching a free kick could be here. Lovely run. And to David Raya was so close. Gama Gama the quick white ball, Mike and Petier. Now big run to Bionoga Team Piaseno. Zubamendi, Skelly, Zubamendi, Skelly once again. Lewis Skelly, Petim Dilome, Arsenal Football Club, with me, Pazlobe, Nano Kabamati, Zubamendi, Tia, Idiga Longati, the General, Idi Vans, Christian Musquera, Tel Loke, now Ben White, Dwara Tengage, Arsenal, Tika controlling. It's David Raya. David Raya to launching a Kenyu, Tigapino, and to Yenyu Kamala Dita. Avatiye. 1-2 ticket of football and video from Arsenal. It's Kai Havert. Looking for Noni Madueke. Inamba Piero. Tetemudonji box and video petimu dupa Arsenal Football Club. Now Madueke te loka chilario. Madueke udwaka tengej. It's Martin Zubamendi who killed a very good defensive duty from Nadita Amenda. And now at Awoni, Pitim Dilome Coventry City. They won at least one goal. Tikum Timpa Arsenal. Nadita Awoni, Utemuka Kenyo enter blind pass. Arsenal in control. Now Madueke, Tika Dweking. Lovely ball from Madueke. Can this be the fourth goal? Pitim Dilome Arsenal. Enter Peonya Ronyi Kenyo, keyboard Nadita Mikel Merino. And now chance for Tim Dilome Coventry City to move forward. Awoni, one-on-one Genki Ladita, Menu Musquera. Awoni, Tete Mochela Rio. Good control. Pity him to make Coventry City. Locking a Kenya.
1: All over him every time that ball's in the air.
2: I want you to me pass my baby in the midfield, but Grimes. And now Grimes, that time we keep me controlling. Locking a Kenya, Shayona. Coventry City in control. Haseno tiga doka defending. Long video. Wadong kide kira pa we are here. Make a little yakine. You can Haseno ki team for Coventry City. And got to Rucheruka Tumkuma nomira Ponkumiro Kilim. Hey, we are German Cherubin Mapay. Limu Duke. Take a kind and video.

10 minutes to play. What in and wait up you about Timpa Coventry City and to Decarativa Pierre Boro Lula in video. Hey, Arsenal goals at Coventry City in your Frank Lampard versus Mikel Arteta.

0: Arsenal gubedu ki shots on target marma pitch kolo kun team dilo Mike Coventry City perewa ki shot on target line video, but this could be the bad start for team dilo Mike Coventry City. His Jubamendi locking Kenya Miati and Ladita Gabriel Magales. Magales said to keep me controlling. Geniki unveiling tini laturu matit makiloni konza atieka maleng inyim fans pa timu dilome Arsenal Football Club. Eneki cheruki unveiling en kinera matini. And now Arsenal tete mu kitme controlling. 1-2. Is Ebreche Eze. Umiye tengej. Mikel Merino. 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Umiye titian Eze. Nyuele melebo England. Dwa titian Lewis Kelly. Skelly, Hedge, Heze, Tete Mukitme Koi Plan, Germany Payot, Ibereche Heze, Ben White, Madweke, Madweke, Pitim Dilome Arsenal, Tete Mukitme Koi Plan B, now Lewis Kelly, Skelly to your launching, Ben White, Martin Jubamendi launching my back again. Good defensive duty in video. Mau Karatiga Kenyu and denied by Hamenda. Throw in Petimu Dilome Arsenal and Ricardo Calafiori. He scored against Timu Dilome Manchester City. He scored the opener. Become Timu Dilome Manchester City. He took my community shield and Emirates. Down to Pong level Malamal. One of the goals tonight. This time last year, he scored Arsenal's first goal of the 25-26 campaign. In copy, Tia Donya Tidiba, Petim Dilome Arsenal, Ricardo Calafiori, Tia Karati, Wago Chichoro, Bolo Dilope Arsenal. 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One to shoot. 1-2. 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He's Gabriel Magalhães. 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We are giving out 200k.
1: During September, Arsenal will also play away at Sunderland and away at Brighton. That's a weight kick. I've seen a lot of the ball shifts coming on. Can't hold on to it this time. Onyeka looking for a one-year. Against Mosquera, Gabriel lurking behind if required. Victor Torp. Rodoni. De Silva. Rodoni runs into Zubimendi. Battles for it with Madueke. Coventry hold on to possession.
0: Dekera tika ngwe chile nferio Arsenal tika tu tika tute gitika tora tora chalo bell gitika dina dina chalo kabi Timu Dilome Coventry City and a lovely ball, a lovely goal from Ladita
2: Kai Havertz, he can never stop scoring for Arsenal in a very important game like this. And Kai Havertz with the first goal. Bukayo Saka with the second one. Martin Odegaard with the third. And now Arsenal 3, Coventry City 0. Coventry City without any item on target on David Raya. That fantastic header. Lendredio no Beno Sherati, David Raya Gama. Gama ni kwijo ya andon kurudiru. And pep mori koma la Lendredio. Ugamu. 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Mene upe timu lilo me Arsenal Football Club. And Ladita. Mikela Teta Tidongo Chewa, yeah, many wana wobe. I did Rudon and Rudoni rather, and I know Kerro, Mama Pedon Wache. A Teta Tidongo Chewa, yeah, wana wobe Spain, but Timu Kumeno, what Timu Kumeno, yeah, the Keratido and when Kekan, where Arsenal, Gubet, Lendredi Lalo Pinier Matini.

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Take a time, Kidman Locke, launching my bear. Lewis Kelly. Blind pass from Skelly. Now back pass to Thomas. Cleared away by the goalkeeper, Ladita Rashworth. Petit Mudilome, Coventry City. And now Arsenal intercepting Gakanywe Tiapino. 3 minutes to play. 1-2. Ticket of football. Martin Jubamendi. Now Mikel Merino. Who is playing ticket door Gakany? Ibereche Eze. And it was too much for him. Dilukara Kara Wahola in video. And team Chagab Gakany goal kick Petit Mudilo. Man make Coventry. Gala chawa pe no chakone. Yeah. Premier League chiro la kema pe wache. Ibereche Eze. Rare Kori Vrite watching on. Balpetie. Medikituru. Continue. Thomas. He defends. Petit Mudilo make Coventry City. Amenda. Mietike Kenyo board Ladita. 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Goalkeeper. Patimu Dilome, Coventry City. Danu Chan, Din Malit. Danu Chan, me goes a dek kuli kum tangwano. But they played a very big role in the last minutes of the game. Free kick, Kakanyan in video. Magituru Maraji kum ladita, awoni. Woni Udonyo no Mabed well. He played for Timu Dilome Coventry City before joining Nottingham Forest before joining Coventry City. And Frank Lampard tell you Luchiewa Ngodo Ngodo. Free kick but Timu Dilome Coventry City. Can they get one back? Any again material in video. 90 tika ramarama kakany and wanen ngo matime hiyo tiano meni ya ramatini. Free kick but Timu Dilome Coventry City.

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He's still moving on. Tune to the Coventry City with 2 minutes to play. Rutoni, Tetamu Kitme Goy, Passbora Woni, and to me, you're gonna end in your Kanaki Wilobu. Hey, Karati Wahoti, goal kick, but Timudillo, Mahaseno Football Club. A Motmati Kumi, Kwanyaki area, make Kidgo Municipality. It's alive, Meruki area, Menamo Kora Kuja. 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I walk again. DD, I have taken you home. I'm not. I love you, yell. Didn't I take talk? Did I? Another job, you're going to go. Yeah. And it's you, Kulu. Haseno, Tigalo, Mabe, Machil, and Dodakalo, Ketamela, Kobuka, Wind Radio. Until a bear, a pelari, come lay in a company. 90 minutes plus 4. Tika chera chera ka oye gikine kine ramatini with just seconds to play. And Arsenal playing Timudilo make Coventry City at Emirates Stadium. Hey, Timagwa, ma pede item kine ramatini. Donkey seconds gikan. Tika manok nutu tika tumatuma. And Arsenal Football Club. Tika time kit me controlling with Ladita Ibreche Eze. Launching Mabega Kenya. Nano Kama Ben White here. White, in absence of Ladita Menu, Julian Timber, he played a very big role tonight. He can Timber Arsenal kick off Envy City. Ngeni Ababet Uganda. Ayiki Kilobotin Yuba Madit me live sports commentary. And Gichulu Pere on the King. Nene Donyo ki Ababet Uganda. No itika diu star. Achel, a beach, a beach star. Bungwen, Jero Ash, where it's on, I call it ticket nob, and they dig in, and Peparco, Data Tico, Data Pay, and don't be the medical menu and radio. We live with some few seconds to go, and Timpa Arsenal, Tetem, Kitme Dor, Mopira. 1-2 ticket of football, Lewis Kelly, 2, Penn White. White, 2, Skelly again. Skelly didn't do general, more the midfield, Barcelona. We are almost getting done, and Timpa Arsenal looking for the fourth goal in here, Martin. Enter Petigalare. Timudilo make Coventry City. Awani. Tetemu kitme me your pass. Enter me a blind pass. Now Eze. Petimudilo me Arsenal. Kira record river return me a free kick. Kakany. Put Timudilo me Arsenal Football Club. We are just left with some few seconds. No, what you got me your better enchanted Duke. They star a chill, a bore, a beach. Actually, star Ario, a deck a boro, star a gel, star Ario, not Ash. We are upon Kumikilimu Duke, no. Coventry City and Arsenal in Emirates Stadium. Arsenal, free kick.
Breche Eze. He's the man in charge. Arsenal free kick to Tamu Chelu Nega Kenyu and to Paula Arela Wind Radio. Utu Moruga Kanland Radio, Arsenal Football Club. The first game tonight. The first goal from the Dita Kai Avats, actually from the Dita Menu Kai Avat, assist from Carly Fury. Irekera Power Beach and Bukayo Saka with the second one. And Ladita Martin Odegaard, who's sealing Kenyan Martini. Arsenal have started their title defending in a very good way, in a very high gear. And of course, for the first time in the opening game between Arsenal and Coventry City since way back in 1993 and 1994. And the other one was 3-0 by Coventry City. And this one again, Arsenal making it a big day and a big deal for them at Emirates Stadium. Arsenal 3, Coventry City 0.

0: We had the chance, number one forever in radio Arsenal, beating team little Coventry City goes a dirk comtangwano. Ladita Kai Avad, but when we watch any petro my bay, I know coach, I'll go goal. Then we have a me chanda coach, I don't get a care at deck, Zuni Doc Chava, maybe you chanda car, we have a me chanda robot la loy penier matin, a car duke channel and radio, we have an end kid menani, a chapo conki Kenya, do I know chim kitting bot enchanted TPA number, chim the can and radio, limu duke, TPA number, pala gumcom, number it is 0786. 813 and Ali Mia Yario Tiopon Kum Latit Monica Kanye on a bim, okay? A number it is 078, okay? 6 kadang tang tang tang, and then 6 kadang tang tang tang, okay? Doggy 813. Checking on more porchimic a Kenya Pama, checking on more porchimic a Kenya where an end car, I'm going to make you pick a kind live. You know, Chantal, me a Rio, can you know, I leave me a chair. Watch your can you know, it's Chima Megi, and again, my pair tap to try your tournament and Martini, or no, your pass speak, okay? And then Gagan Chime, Odonia, my pair, hello, speak FM.
1: Hello,
0: Sisto.
1: Are you ringing?
0: Very good, it didn't need to live, Yamu, my speak FM, Carspro is my name. Manga Gikwen. Wow, in Yinga Gikweni.
1: I'm on a winnie.
0: Wow. I'm on a winnie. No, I know it's Chimica Kenyon.
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1: Kumberi.
0: Now you're Trinity in Ningong, Martin, and it is love my mood more theater.
1: You mean don't get out.
0: Now you better go when you may or learn your best speaking. I'm going to go.
1: I better when you need Jui.
0: You don't need Jui.
1: I don't know.
0: So, you don't know where my system can't in the good man.
1: I don't
0: know. I don't know. I don't know. I don't
1: know.
0: I don't
1: know.
0: I don't know. I don't know.
2: Hello.
0: Hello, big boss.
2: Eh,
0: good one, chimpa, madame, you know, Gimoti, yeah, da.
2: I don't know.
0: So, Uber got done, you know,
2: I'm going to get away.
0: Now, Roxy, what madam, where I can't come, Niagi come and come.
1: Hello?
0: Madam, sir?
1: I think we need.
0: Now, what I come, Niu, when you come, I eat Yego.
1: I'm on, Winifred.
0: I'm on Winifred. Come and tell you, you're going to
1: ring road.
0: You ring road, can't you?
1: You
0: dog, you're going to
1: dog, you're
0: going to in me, doctor. So, pretty chalk, then you're Now, Chanda, leave me a real donyo. Rot the chim, make it a canyon. Loki, both down on my jig, donyo, on your pass, pick it. My yaw, donyo, near my chucky. Chuno, pay no, Chanda, you don't tin away the donyo, quack tie, kira quack tie. You're tuning in, get away, widening up. Both fans.
1: I'm not for a medal, and don't medical be a child.
0: Lanyogi for take, Chani. Now, Chanan, if you made a medical could be a chara. That's very good. 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
1: I'm not be made a dream.
0: Be made a dream. Okay, go con que gila con chao daga chuli man niang con me no ali mi ario. 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
1: Ay, pedi.
0: Ha ha ha ha ha.
2: level make it zero in a bit of a cool of a bed of rattle.
1: You need a little
2: eye in. Now, under a mongol, I do you a gamma and yogi Michele and D. No, no, don't worry.
1: Anyway,
2: I mean, no. Rajetini in Penga, Mugada Bionaga, and you can be love we lock more.
1: I'm not
2: a young kid. I more pay 1 or 4, but me, I live a big monkey boss. Be a little bit of tear around, and we're a bit around in Kindano. Did we?
1: I mean,
2: I yell a more pay 1 or 4, the trend. All right, I'm on a Winifred Lane video. We take a ring road and in Mandung Beachar, man, you get on Beru Zurich, a piece of dearly Mia Rio. It got my young man, Mia Jelly Pier, a bit. Locomotive. Before it all, I live near you. I don't go on your family, me and Jelly Pier, Jelly Pier, Vichy, KDV, Boson, and you know it very smart line video. Many can want to get you on Jackpot Friday. No Jackpot Friday. I live me and you, locally, me and Jelly Friday. Pucker, line video, many get my team. Now, okay, when you next Friday, tea, yap team, and John. Man, I'm going to go on your man, Chucky, Birka, don't you get Chili, Chili, Kenyo, then the Chilo, me and Nagadon. I live me and you, Port Jeff, and Kenyo, Ichima Mega. Line video, Arsenal, below to a big look, my pole, where I win getting Botin, and I'm not a bear. A beer, a beer, and when a chair, and when a beach, and a beach, and a beach, in Otario, not a when a beach, a beach, a poro, Nelma make it get my ass, which I will get to open air martini. Time when I get on defending the title, but to my payful, Ladita Kai Avat, Morgol Mena Bachel, Ladita Menu, Makipomo. Ani Bukayo Saka, Morgol Mena Barrio, Kadong Martin Odegaard. Okay, hello,
3: hello,
2: big boss. What am I paying? You didn't need. I did locking out, you quit.
3: La
2: Nelka Kila La Peñolo. La Peñolo, Dini.
3: You're
2: a twindo caracumu. A
3: caracumu.
2: I don't know. I don't know.
3: I don't know.
2: All right, many good material. We're not cheap mechanic voting live sports commentary about Uganda. Hello, Nagangagura. A little Ponya key and Agura. Yes, Mr. Ponya.
3: I'm called. This is Miriam. Thanks for giving us live commentary. I predicted 3-0 in favor of Arsenal, and my prediction was perfectly correct. Arsenal have just started the season. Yeah, second win, first clean sheet. Respect only, but cats, kindly play for me. Keep calm and believe in Arsenal by Chris Brown. Greeting to Arsenal fans. Wow. Get a leg, I can't anyway. I got to take care of the database of me and I should kindly, okay. Lego kid, one more met mother. Anyway, avoid the dwell of my Miriam and Mara as you know, ma, mama, and you need Germany or Karma back. Can it? We're quite a technical problem. We're first half a poor car live about you and to Diri John, Jawa Boru, Kinuchu, Peking, Manchester United, no ticket Jolo Tim Dino, no ticket Charawaker to Tim Dino, Al City, and report Batika Bino, Manchester United. Latita Carlos Baleba, Tika Timu Medico Teza, and of course, it's now a done deal. But Timpa Manchester United, Kadon Konza, Tiniki Yar, and a Tia Kamaleng, Nyim fans, but Timudido, Me Arsenal Football Club. So those are the biggest transfer news, Matea Time, at the moment. And Carlos Baleba is now right. Merukin Momiringe, okay, Trajo Timpa Manchester United. Hello? Yes, please.
4: Yeah.
3: Itima Be? Ati lo ringa ikwe.
4: Lo ko ti ngula iya pa.
3: Yes. Dale lo ko cha ni ano robosa.
4: E boro na aboro.
3: Mhm, wa ja tell me. Hello. Mhm.
4: Oi, ko win duani.
3: Oi, why may win may duana win again. Ana fo the boss. All right. Cha wa do to ba dana ne do we. Hello. It didn't mean. It is steady.
5: Ah, when
3: Para go chamo be.
5: Chamo
3: don worry ko Miriam message, but it's special why mere way money can. But I got it down you way need up work.
5: I mean.
3: Okay. All right. Hello. Hello?
6: Hello?
3: Yes.
6: I'm for
3: boss.
6: I'm for a dog, Bennett.
3: I'm for a dog. All right. Okay. Menu gen mo miringe and per termada ke baso chero to kwere. In Manchester United, gobo cholo £1 million per bichel we bit go made £1 million a bit la chen and medical test and I don't get my butime. Ketano tiga katikwere pe Manchester United pe ladita Carlos Baleba. Hello.
6: Francis to kay mero.
3: Francis afoy. 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at the top Arsenal Football Club near Caspro the sportman that you walk in and I wish you a very, very lovely weekend.

As life goes on, I'm starting to learn more and more about responsibility. And I realize that everything I do is affecting the people around me. So I want to take this time out to apologize for things that I've done and things that haven't occurred yet. And things that they don't want to take responsibility for.